You would think that the Hollywood trope of, you know, a police officer getting into another vehicle saying, follow that car, you know, is just Hollywood nonsense, right? Well, that actually did happen in Houston, Texas, because there was two police officers running a guy down, a suspect, who hopped into a different vehicle, like an Uber. The police just happened to find a different Uber, told him to follow that car. Now, the driver did pull it off. He helped catch the suspect. Hopefully, he also earned a really big tip. And my only question is, did cops give him a 5-star rating?

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0: 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Participants must be 21 or older to attend. Tickets are on sale now, with proceeds benefiting the Harbor Creek Fire Department and its ongoing service to the community. 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
1: Now, we're still in a time of great political strife. And it was pretty strifey back in 1974. And we'll tell you why. That's coming up here in a few more minutes. We've got more of the Terry Dean program yet to come first.

0: to Linda Linda's Burning Out.
1: Well, let's find out what happened on this day back in 1883. It was the Northern Railroad's connection from St. Paul, Minnesota to Seattle, Washington. Someone invited the Indian chief Sitting Bull to speak at the ceremony. But only one officer understood the Sioux language well enough to realize that he was actually saying that he hates all white people. Once he was done, all the white people who didn't know what he was saying applauded. It was 1892. Francis Bellamy, publisher of the Pledge of Allegiance in honor of the 400th anniversary of Columbus of coming to America. It took him 3 hours to complete. Originally, it only had 23 words, but now it's got 31. It was 1974. President Gerald Ford pardoned

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4: NBC News Radio, I'm Scott Carr. The U.S. confirms it struck several Iranian tanker ships. U.S. CENTCOM says in a post, forces destroyed five Iranian crude oil carriers after the Islamic Revolutionary Guard Corps targeted a U.S. Navy warship with ballistic missiles twice over the past 2 days. They say the Navy ship evaded the attacks. The vote counting begins with the first polls closing in New Hampshire's primary races, the Senate race getting the most attention. After Democratic Senator Jean Shaheen said she would not run again, Congressman Chris Pappas has emerged as the Democratic frontrunner. On the Republican side, John Sununu's got the benefit of strong statewide name recognition. The Supreme Court will not hear Missouri Republicans' emergency request to use a new congressional map for the midterm elections. The High Court today left in place a previous Missouri Supreme Court ruling that said the map could not be used. The new map would have eliminated one of the state's two Democratic-held seats. Scott Carr, NBC News Radio.
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This is Nigel Metal for Nigel Metal's Night Spikes. And tonight we're serving up a great independent band. You're going to be listening to Eden on Fire. And this is their song, Queen Bee.

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6: NBC News Radio, I'm Scott Carr. NBC News projects John Sununu will win the Republican Senate primary held today in New Hampshire, defeating former Massachusetts Senator Scott Brown. NBC News also projects Congressman Chris Pappas will win the Democratic Senate primary. Sununu and Pappas will now face off in the midterms. Projected to win the Republican primary for New Hampshire governor is incumbent Republican Kelly Ayotte, who's running for a second two-year term. U.S. Central Command's confirming it's hit several Iranian tankers. CENTCOM says in a post, forces destroyed five Iranian crude oil carriers after the Islamic Revolutionary Guard Corps targeted a U.S. Navy warship with ballistic missiles twice over the past 2 days. LIV Golf has filed for Chapter 11 bankruptcy protection. In a New Jersey court, the franchise is looking to restructure finances to restart play next year. LIV Golf's been looking for new financial backing after the Public Investment Fund of Saudi Arabia announced it's pulling its funding. Scott Carr, NBC News Radio.
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0: The Alan Scott Band is bringing a story tour to the Union City High School Auditorium on Sunday, September 13th at 6:30 p.m. More than a concert, the story tour combines Christian music, personal testimonies, and a message of hope designed to offer encouragement for audiences of all ages. 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

0: 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New music and artists from around the world. Sundays at 7 p.m., right after the old folks have gone to bed. 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
2: NBC News Radio, I'm Scott Carr. NBC News projects John Sununu will win the Republican Senate primary held today in New Hampshire, defeating former Massachusetts Senator Scott Brown. NBC News also projects Congressman Chris Pappas will win the Democratic Senate primary. Sununu and Pappas will

0: their Missouri Republicans' emergency request to use a new congressional map for the midterm elections. The High Court today left in place a previous Missouri Supreme Court ruling that said the map could not be used. The new map would have eliminated one of the state's two Democratic-held seats. Scott Carr, NBC News Radio.
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This is Nigel Metal for Nigel Metal's Night Spikes. 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You're going to be listening to Storms Within and their song, Not Again.

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1: NBC News Radio, I'm Scott Carr. NBC News projects John Sununu will win the Republican Senate primary held today in New Hampshire. NBC News also projects Congressman Chris Pappas will win the Democratic Senate primary. Sununu and Pappas will now face off in the midterms. Projected to win the Republican primary for New Hampshire governor is incumbent Republican Kelly Ayotte, who's running for a second two-year term. U.S. Central Command's confirming it's hit several Iranian tankers. CENTCOM says in a post, forces destroyed five Iranian crude oil carriers after the Islamic Revolutionary Guard Corps targeted a U.S. Navy warship with ballistic missiles twice over the past 2 days. LIV Golf has filed for Chapter 11 bankruptcy protection. In a New Jersey court, the franchise is looking to restructure finances to restart play next year. LIV Golf's been looking for new financial backing after the Public Investment Fund of Saudi Arabia announced it's pulling its funding. Scott Carr, NBC News Radio.
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0: One day that changed everything. 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
1: NBC News Radio, I'm Scott Carr. NBC News projects John Sununu will win the Republican Senate primary held today in New Hampshire, defeating former Massachusetts Senator Scott Brown. NBC News also projects Congressman Chris Pappas will win the Democratic Senate primary. Sununu and Pappas will now face off in the midterms. Projected to win the Republican primary for New Hampshire governor is incumbent Republican Kelly Ayotte, who's running for a second two-year term. U.S. officials confirm it struck multiple Iranian tanker ships. U.S. CENTCOM says in a post, forces destroyed five Iranian crude oil carriers after the Islamic Revolutionary Guard Corps targeted a U.S. Navy warship with ballistic missiles twice over the past 2 days. The Supreme Court will not hear Missouri Republicans' emergency request to use a new congressional map for the midterm elections. The High Court today left in place a previous Missouri Supreme Court ruling that said the map could not be used. The new map would have eliminated one of the state's two Democratic-held seats. Scott Carr, NBC News Radio.
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everybody. This is Nigel Metal for Nigel Metal's Night Spikes. And tonight we're serving up a great independent band. You're going to be listening to Eden on Fire. And this is their song, Queen Bee.

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5: NBC News Radio, I'm Tammy Trujillo. The Supreme Court is rejecting an emergency request from Missouri Republicans to use a new congressional map for the midterm elections. On Tuesday, the High Court left in place a previous Missouri Supreme Court ruling that said the map couldn't be used while a ballot initiative that could veto it moves forward. The new map would have eliminated one of the state's two Democratic-held seats. Lindsey Clancy's lawyer is asking President Trump to consider pardoning her. Kevin Reddington appeared on ABC's Good Morning America Tuesday, just days after a mistrial was declared in

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3: NBC News Radio, I'm Tammy Trujillo. John Sununu has won the Republican Senate primary in New Hampshire, defeating former Massachusetts Senator Scott Brown. Congressman Chris Pappas is the winner of the Democratic Senate primary. He defeated progressive Karishma Manzur. Sununu and Pappas will face off in the midterms. The U.S. confirms it has struck multiple Iranian tankers. An opposed U.S. Central Command says that forces destroyed five Iranian crude oil carriers after the Islamic Revolutionary Guard Corps targeted a U.S. Navy warship with ballistic missiles twice over the past 2 days. TSA is now allowing non-ticketed visitors into terminals at several U.S. airports to greet or say goodbye to friends and family at the gate. As the 25th anniversary of the September 11th terrorist attacks approaches, 13 airports will begin allowing those who already have pre-check or known traveler numbers to apply for a pass on the TSA website between 1 and 3 days before arriving. Tammy Trujillo, NBC News Radio.
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1: NBC News Radio, I'm Tammy Trujillo. The votes have been counted after another primary election day in America, this time in New Hampshire, where John Sununu has won the Republican Senate primary. He defeated former Massachusetts Senator Scott Brown. Congressman Chris Pappas is the winner of the Democratic Senate primary. He'll now face Sununu in the midterms. Three jurors from the Massachusetts murder trial of Lindsay Clancy have come forward to talk about what happened during deliberations. The jury foreperson spoke with NBC 10 in Boston, saying that she wrote a note raising concerns about a fellow juror who said he had reasonable doubt but would not agree to a verdict. The trial ended in a mistrial. New documents appear to show New Yorkers were misled about air quality in Lower Manhattan following the 9/11 terror attacks. New York City Mayor Zohran Mamdani has released 170,000 documents discovered last year that he says show people got sick because the government lied, saying the air was safe. Tammy Trujillo, NBC News Radio.
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0: The Union City Volunteer Fire Department will host a sportsman's raffle on Saturday, October 24th at the UCVFD Social Hall, 50 2nd Avenue in Union City. 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
5: NBC News Radio, I'm Mark Mayfield. The U.S. says it struck multiple Iranian oil tankers Tuesday. In a post, U.S. Central Command says forces destroyed five Iranian crude oil carriers after the Islamic Revolutionary Guard Corps targeted a U.S. Navy warship with ballistic missiles twice over the past 2 days. Americans tend to see domestic terrorist attacks as a larger threat than foreign ones. Chris Garagio reports.
6: That's according to a new Reuters Ipsos poll in which a third of respondents said domestic terrorism is the most significant threat to the average American's safety. Just 20% said the same of foreign terrorist attacks. 42% said they believe the largest threats are random violent acts like mass shootings. I'm Chris Caraggio.
5: And the NFL regular season kicks off today with a Super Bowl 60 rematch. The Seahawks raise their championship banner against the runner-up Patriots from Seattle. Mark Mayfield, NBC News Radio.
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0: This Friday morning, hear September 11th through the voices of those who were there. From 8 till 10 a.m., two powerful specials back to back. First, 25 years later, featuring the actual sounds of September 11th and the stories of firefighters, police, and others who responded as the attacks unfolded.
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1: All the way down to the 60s, seeing some fire department activity, some smoke coming from the Twin Towers. We're at the George Washington Bridge right now.
0: It's 2 hours, two perspectives, one day that changed everything. 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
3: NBC News Radio, I'm Mark Mayfield. Primary season continues in New England, with New Hampshire Republicans nominating John Sununu for Senate and Kelly Ayotte for governor, while Democrat Chris Pappas won the Senate nomination. Meanwhile, Rhode Island voters head to the polls today, with Governor Dan McKee facing Helena Folks in the Democratic primary. Iran says it has captured a U.S. uncrewed submarine drone in the Strait of Hormuz. Here's Tammy Trujillo.
4: The vessel was ID'd as a Dive LD, a 19-foot submersible that can counteract mines and gather intelligence, among other missions. The Pentagon says the drone was surveying regional waters and had malfunctioned, adding that it was not carrying any sensitive data or classified equipment. It was built by California-based defense company Anduril. The subs cost about $2.5 million each. I'm Tammy Trujillo.
3: And U.S. students are posting their lowest reading scores in 25 years, according to new global testing results. Mark Mayfield, NBC News Radio.
5: 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And this is another edition of What's New Around Town. Stood here with me today is Carol, and she's from this new store called Vintage 42. When did your business open?
6: We opened our business in November of 2025.
5: Okay, and what do you do here?
6: Primarily, we sell home decor that's vintage related. So anything that's over the age of 20 years is what we really focus in on here in the store.
5: Why did you decide to do this?
6: I worked in corporate America for 30 years and kind of got burned out on everything and got into the reselling gig during the pandemic and decided to make it a full-time career.
5: You actually turned the whole thing around and said, you know what? I'm going to do what I want to do.
6: Yes, that's exactly what I wanted to do.
5: Okay, let's tell people where you're located at.
6: I'm located at 124 North Center Street. I'm open Tuesday through Saturday, 10 a.m. to 5 p.m.
5: Like I said, this is Carol. A Vintage 42, keeping it old is her. That's your expression, right?
6: That's my slogan, yes.
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1: 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Today's quote was submitted by Reed. Andy Warhol said, "You need to let the little things that would ordinarily bore you suddenly thrill you." I love this. Sometimes this can be hard. If you're not excited about the silly little details of your job, find a way to make those things a little bit more exciting to you. I used to be a wedding DJ for about 25 years, and the fun part was the wedding dance, but the setup and the teardown were things I had to do every time. So I made up a little song that I would sing while I was plugging things in. It made it a little less monotonous, but somehow it made me smile, and it made that setup time seem to go faster. If you have something that you have to do on a regular basis that doesn't thrill you, find a way to make that thing a little bit more fun for you. The
2: Motivation Minute. This has been The Motivation Minute. I'm John Small. Thanks for listening. Your favorite motivational quotes can be submitted for upcoming programs at motivationminute.org.
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0: You're listening to Channel 98.9. It's Wednesday. My beautiful bride here at my side. Hello, Heidi. How are you?
1: I'm great. How are you, John?
0: I'm fantastic. I'm excited to visit with my guest today. He is the reason we're together, because he was almost the reason we're not together. Ryan Stiles.
1: I love Ryan Stiles.
0: For those of you who don't know who that is, I will explain to you. He is a guy that is on a show that I'm going to talk to him about today called Leanne on Netflix. Season 2 is out. But we first met Ryan, at least I did, through a little show called Whose Line Is It Anyway?
1: That's right.
0: And Heidi wanted to stay home and watch Whose Line Is It Anyway, and her friends made her go out one night. They dragged her out. My brother made me go out that night, and then we met each other. And then one thing led to another, and we've been married for 26 years. It was 27 years ago this month that we met.
1: I know. Isn't that crazy?
0: It is really wild when you think about it. Because I'm like, I feel like I've known you for at least 28 years.
1: I know.
0: So anyway, Ryan Stiles, our guest, coming up in a bit on this Wednesday edition of the John and Heidi Show.
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4: 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I'm Trey Westerberg. 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The Spartansburg and Waterford Community Fairs are both underway this week, bringing agricultural exhibits, livestock events, entertainment, food, and activities for the entire family. Chris Higby will be providing the musical entertainment this evening at 6 p.m. Tomorrow's highlights include Concord Station with the music at 6. The Lemon Pie Contest starts at 8. The Waterford Community Fair is also underway, continuing its annual tradition that dates back to 1937. 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PennDOT and Pennsylvania State Police are reminding motorists to use extra caution when sharing the road with commercial trucks. Officials say drivers should be aware of trucks' blind spots, known as the nose zone, and avoid lingering alongside a truck or following too closely. A fully loaded tractor trailer can weigh up to 40 tons and may require almost twice as much stopping distance as a passenger vehicle, particularly on wet roads. Drivers should allow plenty of space when passing, changing lanes, or pulling onto a highway in front of a truck. The Thursdays in the Park concert series has been extended to make up two performances postponed because of weather. Shady Side will perform Thursday at 6:30 p.m. at Quarry City Park, followed by Tyler McLean next Thursday, September 17th, also at 6:30. Both performances are free to the public. I'm Trey Westerberg from uctoday.org.
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9: 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Pittsburgh Steelers football officially naming Mason Rudolph as the number 2 quarterback. That certainly is not a surprise. Will Howard is listed as the number 3 quarterback, and Drew Aller is listed at number 4. All 4 quarterbacks are on the 53-man roster. The Pittsburgh Pirates yesterday, they get a good win, defeating the Chicago White Sox 9-3. Bubba Chandler throwing 6 strong innings. He allowed 2 runs on 4 hits. He picks up the win to improve to 7-9 with the win. The Pirates improve to 3rd place in the NL Central. That series does continue tonight. Pirates will have Lake Bacher on the mound. He is 1-3. 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I'm Matt Pauly.
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1: 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And again today, I'm Mike Bailey, your co-host. And David, are you back again?
2: I am.
1: Okay, very
2: good. Definitely a bad penny.
1: Okay, and we're back again talking about tomatoes, aren't we?
2: We are tomato.
1: Yes, you're right. And I hope this has been worthwhile for us to go through these sessions on tomatoes, because people always have a lot of questions about tomatoes. So we figured we'd try to address them. And we have one more session that we're going to do right now, okay, that talks about some of the other tomato abnormalities. And believe me, even after we're done with this one, we haven't touched on every single thing that could possibly, you know, go right or wrong. But we thought we'd, you know, mention some of the more common ones. So what do we have listed as number one, David?
2: Blossom end rot.
1: Aha.
2: Yeah, so typically that's where you see rotting, real rotting at the where the blossom was. That's the opposite of the stem end. It's related to the calcium absorption, and people don't need to throw more calcium or eggshells or anything in their soil. It's a matter of moisture. Moisture helps to transport the calcium from the soil up in through the tomato plant to the tomatoes themselves. So it's more a moisture problem. So if you've been having drought and you're not watering, you should be employing some sort of watering practice for your tomatoes.
1: Yeah, keep that soil uniformly moist.
2: Right. An inch a week at least.
1: Yeah, and that's one of the things that they mentioned even in some of the other sessions that we talked about, with potassium being a cause maybe of some of these problems. And that if you keep the soil uniformly moist, typically the potassium will be absorbed just like the calcium will be
2: mm-hmm.
1: absorbed.
2: Very good.
1: Okay. The other thing I want to talk about is cat facing. That's kind of a unusual term. And you've probably seen cat facing, and what it looks like, it's on the bottom of the tomato, the blossom end of the tomato again, and it looks like a bunch of scar tissue, if you will. Okay,
2: it's actually hard.
1: Yeah. Oh yeah, it's hard too. Kind of bumps that have a lot of and they're nice and they're solid and they're firm, et cetera, and stuff like that. And sometimes there's 3, 4, 5 of them. Okay, bunched together in an abnormality, and. Are they really positive about what causes this? No. Okay. But it may very well go back to the environment at blossom time, okay, where the cold temperatures or warm temperatures or some herbicide overspray or something like that could have caused some kind of irregular developments at that particular stage. So they don't know exactly why. I mean, there's a lot of research to be done. Left to be done, okay, when it comes to some of these abnormalities. But it's there. It's very real. Okay, if you see it and when you're going to come to eat the tomato, cut it all off and get rid of it. You don't want to bite into the cat facing.
2: But you can eat the rest of the tomato.
1: But you can eat the rest of the tomato.
2: Yes.
1: And that's pretty much true with all of these things, okay? the only ones I throw away completely are the blossom end rot, because typically it develops a little bit early in the sizing
2: mm-hmm.
1: of the tomato.
2: Yeah.
1: And,
2: the chances of it ripening properly after that
1: is
2: pretty small. Sun scald is another problem. That's a white or a brown area on the side of the tomato. The first two were at the bottom. These are on the sides. This can also happen with peppers. I've seen that on some of my bells, especially. That's too much sun exposure. So people that try or think they need to be taking leaves off of their tomato plant so that the sun gets to those tomatoes, that you're going to open yourself up for sun scald. So I would leave those leaves on there and protect them a little bit. In a sense, it's like a sunscreen.
1: Yes. Now, if it's real bad, it's a real big spot, Okay, throw it away. Probably, yeah, I'd chuck it, okay, but if it's a smaller spot, okay, and sometimes it is, okay, you know, it's certainly safe to eat. You know, again, this goes back to this idea that, you know, like you said, you know, they don't need direct sunlight on the fruit itself to properly ripen. You know, and the articles talk about some people that they like to grow tall tomato plants. And they have some kind of a contest, okay, to take 1 liter of the tomato plant and cut off all the other things and try to stretch it way up to 8 to 10, 12 feet tall. And what it does is that particular approach leaves very little foliage on that plant and really exposes, you know, the tomatoes that form, okay, to that, to the sun scalding. So be careful of wanting to do that, okay? Short, stubby, full leaf plants that are separated a little bit so you get a lot of moisture airflow through them, okay, is kind of important. What about this leaf curling thing? We've all seen that on our tomato plants.
2: Mm-hmm. Yeah, it's usually related to hot, dry weather. The tomatoes or the plants themselves are trying to conserve moisture, so they fold up some, like you would if you're cold and you huddle a sweater around you or something. It's also a situation where the tomato is growing really fast, too fast for its own good, in a sense.
1: Yeah, because some people, again, going back to this nutrients, okay, we did a garden just recently and we were putting some mushroom compost on it. I had to tell the people, slow down with that mushroom compost. They go, no, more's better. I go, no, it's not, okay? You're going to get too much vegetative growth and you're going to have problems. The other thing is some kind of an herbicide exposure from overspray if you have lawn service or whatever, if your neighbor has lawn service, or the grass clippings from a lawn that were treated with herbicides can also mimic a lot of tomato disorders.
2: Yeah, so don't think about that. I collect my grass and use it as mulch around my tomatoes and peppers. I don't have a lawn service and I don't put any chemicals on my lawn, but people that do have those services or do their own fertilizing, herbiciding, and they collect the grass, they're not thinking about that.
1: Yes, that's correct. So there's a, you know, we could go on and on, but we're not going to because our time is
2: at once again. Yes.
1: Okay. So we're done with talking about tomatoes for a while. Okay. Until next year. Okay. So, but thank you for listening, and I hope that information over the past 4 or 5 sessions was worthwhile to you. Thank you. Now,
2: bye all.
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1: Now with today's reason to party, here's my beautiful bride, Heidi Small. What do you have for me there, Heidi?
2: Today is International Boxed Wine Day.
1: It is, huh?
2: It is. And so there's really nothing that I can give you for that.
1: My phone just made a weird noise. Sorry about that. So what is your favorite boxed wine?
2: I don't drink boxed wine.
1: Do you have a least favorite boxed wine? Is the stuff you drank at your nephew's second birthday party? She had so much wine because she's like... Well, like when you're drinking a bottle, you can tell when the bottle's gone, but then you find out this is four bottles, and I had a mission to finish it. I didn't know it was four bottles at the time. Pretty sure
2: she
1: drank.
2: Yeah, that was a very bad idea.
1: She stayed the night.
2: Two nights in a row.
1: He threw one heck of a second birthday party.
2: It was pretty bad.
1: All right, well, enjoy your boxed wine responsibly. And I do have, no, I don't. I don't even have a link to that.
2: No,
1: drink.
2: There's no
1: link needed. Thanks for listening to the John and Heidi Show.
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4: 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I'm Trey Westerberg. This update brought to you by KFC. The Thursdays in the Park concert series has been extended to make up two performances postponed because of weather. Shadyside will perform Thursday at 6:30 p.m. at Quarry City Park, followed by Tyler McLane next Thursday, September 17th, also at 6:30. Both performances are free to the public. The Spartansburg and Waterford Community Fairs are both underway this week, bringing agricultural exhibits, livestock events, entertainment, food, and activities for the entire family. Chris Higby will be providing the musical entertainment this evening at 6 p.m. Tomorrow's highlights include Concord Station with the music at 6. The Lemon Pie Contest starts at 8. The Waterford Community Fair is also underway, continuing its annual tradition that dates back to 1937. For complete schedules and additional information, visit SpartansburgCommunityFair.com and WaterfordFair.com. PennDOT and Pennsylvania State Police are reminding motorists to use extra caution when sharing the road with commercial trucks. Officials say drivers should be aware of trucks' blind spots, known as the nose zone, and avoid lingering alongside a truck or following too closely. A fully loaded tractor trailer can weigh up to 40 tons and may require almost twice as much stopping distance as a passenger vehicle, particularly on wet roads. Drivers should allow plenty of space when passing, changing lanes, or pulling onto a highway in front of a truck.
5: NBC News Radio, I'm Michael Kastner. A two-day Republican rally featuring President Trump is leading to security barricades and street closures around Dallas's American Airlines Center. Republicans are rallying around proposed tax cuts ahead of the midterm elections in November, while Democrats plan to conduct local counter-programming. Another primary election is in the books, this time in New Hampshire, where John Sununu has won the Republican Senate primary. He defeated former Massachusetts Senator Scott Brown on Tuesday. Congressman Chris Pappas is the winner of the Democratic Senate primary after beating progressive Karishma Mansour and will face Sununu in the midterms.
6: He's choosing Texas, I can tell.
5: This week's top 10 songs on the Billboard Hot 100 are out now. Choosing Texas by Ella Langley is number one. It marks the 21st time at the top since its release. Michael Kastner, NBC News Radio.
7: 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Erie Seawolves baseball, they open up their final week of the regular season yesterday, winning at Reading by a 6-1 score. Five more games to go in the regular season, and then they will open up the playoffs coming up next Tuesday with a home game against Richmond. Cleveland Guardians baseball, they defeat the Baltimore Orioles yesterday 9-5. Travis Bazana hitting a three-run home run. Brian Rocchio drove in two as well. Guardians are going to wrap up this series against the Orioles today. Lefty Foster Griffin on the mound. He is 15-3. The Cleveland Browns continuing to go through their work week as they open up their season on Sunday, playing in Jacksonville against the Jaguars.
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0: From your weather authority, increasing clouds, few showers morning to midday, some sunshine comes out, chance for late afternoon to evening thunderstorms, which could be gusty, near 85. Tonight, mostly cloudy showers, thunderstorms early, then some areas of fog and drizzle, 65 to 70. Thursday, breezy, not as warm, turning more refreshing. Few showers or sprinkles, then drier with increasing late afternoon sunshine, 70 to 75. Latest weather updates on the Your Ear to Go app. I'm weather authority, meteorologist Craig Flint.
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1: Now, big screen, little screen, Dancing with the Stars announced the official slate of celebrities and pro dancers hitting the ballroom for season 35. And you go through this list, a lot of these are people who I'm not sure who they are. So I'm not even going to attempt to say the names because many of these are sports people. I don't know if you guys know this, but I'm not a sports guy at all.
2: You hide that so well.
1: I don't hide it at all. Because I'm not even going to try to fake it. So anyway, as I look through the list, I'm sure there are some people that are super excited about these people. I'm not one of them. And it's not my show. I don't watch the show because I'm not a fan of dancing or stars. So neither of the things involved are really my cup of tea. Anyway, kicks off two-night premiere September 15th and 16th. Netflix announced a three-part documentary about Friends star Matthew Perry. It's going to premiere October the 27th. It's called The One About Matthew Perry. And then there's another thing here where there's a person who apparently is going to court. The off-campus breakout actor has been cast in The Housemaid's Secret. He's going to play the role of a lawyer. So when they're saying he's going from the hockey rink to the courtroom, he's still just acting. So he's acting it all up. The Housemaid's Secret hits theaters December 17th of next year. Big screen, little screen on the John and Heidi Show.
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0: Now, surveys and studies and such. A study comparing three popular diets found that keto may offer surprising benefits beyond weight loss. Researchers found 42 adults with obesity, prediabetes, and excessive liver fat. Until they lost about 10% of their body weight, all three diets worked, but the keto group saw the greatest improvements, including a 67% reduction in liver fat. Half of the keto participants also achieved prediabetes remission, compared with 29% on the Mediterranean diet and 7% on low-fat diets. Researchers caution that larger studies are probably needed to know for sure, but they're going, there might just be something going on here with this keto diet. We've tried the keto diet. We've tried, what are some of the other diets we've tried? We've tried a lot of different diets. We've tried.
1: Oh, we did a grapefruit diet.
0: One of my favorites was the keto. That's the protein. And I could do that. I'm a big fan of that. Heidi's like,
1: I need potatoes. Other things.
0: I need some bread.
1: I need other things.
0: And
1: yes.
0: I'm like, yeah, I'm good. Just give me some more bacon. Surveys and studies and such on the John and Heidi Show.
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4: 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I'm Trey Westerberg. This update brought to you by KFC. The Thursdays in the Park concert series has been extended to make up two performances postponed because of weather. Shadyside will perform Thursday at 6:30 p.m. at Quarry City Park, followed by Tyler McLean next Thursday, September 17th, also at 6:30. Both performances are free to the public. The Spartansburg and Waterford Community Fairs are both underway this week, bringing agricultural exhibits, livestock events, entertainment, food, and activities for the entire family. Chris Higby will be providing the musical entertainment this evening at 6 p.m. Tomorrow's highlights include Concord Station with the music at 6. The Lemon Pie Contest starts at 8. The Waterford Community Fair is also underway, continuing its annual tradition that dates back to 1937. For complete schedules and additional information, visit SpartansburgCommunityFair.com and WaterfordFair.com. PennDOT and Pennsylvania State Police are reminding motorists to use extra caution when sharing the road with commercial trucks. Officials say drivers should be aware of trucks' blind spots, known as the nose zone, and avoid lingering alongside a truck or following too closely. A fully loaded tractor trailer can weigh up to 40 tons and may require almost twice as much stopping distance as a passenger vehicle, particularly on wet roads. Drivers should allow plenty of space when passing, changing lanes, or pulling onto a highway in front of a truck.
5: 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Pittsburgh Steelers football officially naming Mason Rudolph as the number two quarterback. That certainly is not a surprise. Will Howard is listed as the number three quarterback, and Drew Aller is listed at number four. All four quarterbacks are on the 53-man roster. The Pittsburgh Pirates yesterday, they get a good win, defeating the Chicago White Sox 9-3. Bubba Chandler throwing six strong innings. He allowed two runs on four hits. He picks up the win to improve to 7-9 with the win. The Pirates improve to third place in the NL Central. That series does continue tonight. Pirates will have Lake Bacher on the mound. He is 1-3.
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8: From your weather authority, increasing clouds, few showers morning to midday, some sunshine comes out, chance for late afternoon to evening thunderstorms, which could be gusty, near 85. Tonight, mostly cloudy showers, thunderstorms early, then some areas of fog and drizzle, 65 to 70. Thursday, breezy, not as warm, turning more refreshing. Few showers or sprinkles, then drier with increasing late afternoon sunshine, 70 to 75. Latest weather updates on the Your Irritigo app. I'm weather authority, meteorologist Craig Flint.
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1: We are John and Heidi, keeping you company in the morning on Channel 98.9. Time now for the scoop of the day. Researchers suggest that milk might beat water when it comes to staying hydrated. They say the sodium helps your body retain fluids. The protein and the fat can actually slow how quickly those fluids leave your system.
2: Really?
1: If you're not a fan of milk, coconut water is another option, thanks to its electrolytes. You can also boost plain water by adding a little squeeze of lemon, a splash of fruit juice or honey, and a small pinch of salt. I've tried the salt thing because we were doing a diet where we were not getting, we were fasting actually.
2: Right.
1: So we weren't getting any sort of thing. We didn't even mention that. We were talking about dieting.
2: Yeah, we fasted.
1: That's how much we loved that one. But I had to put a pinch of salt in my water. Otherwise, my muscles would cramp up.
2: Right.
1: Do you remember when we first started doing that?
2: I do.
1: I was like, I'm like stuck in a pose. Like, I see some water with some salt. Stat. Like, what are you doing? Is that the downward dog? No, I fell down and I can't move. And in one English seaside town, a local security guard has wings and gets paid in prawns. Roger is a seagull. Yeah. He's become the unofficial security guard, chasing away rival birds that try to steal customers' meals. His specialty is protecting the town's prized fish and chips from hungry gulls. Roger does not work for free, though. His salary gets 4 prawns a day, paid to him by a local restaurateur in exchange for protection of his clientele. The unusual arrangement has made him a bit of a celebrity, with his duties taking place in the busy waterfront area of this community. Most gulls are notorious for stealing food. Roger somehow landed the rare bird job that involves stopping other gulls from doing that.
2: That is absolutely adorable.
1: By turning a potential nuisance into a protector, the shop has drastically cut down on customer refunds for stolen food. So I think that's cool. Do you remember on our, was it our 1-year anniversary?
2: Why would the shop have to give money back if you were sitting outside and a seagull stole your food?
1: I don't know. But we were on, it wasn't our honeymoon, it was our 1-year anniversary, and we threw some fries to some birds.
2: Oh, yeah.
1: And this guy comes over and yells at us, and then I stand up and I'm about a foot taller than him, and then he got really, really nice. I'm a big teddy bear anyway. I wasn't going to do anything. I just stood up because it was weird that he's yelling at me like right behind me. And then he thought I was going to pound him. I'm like, oh, that was actually kind of... No one's ever been intimidated by me, so that was just weird. That is your scoop of the day on the John and Heidi Show.
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2: Local news now from UCToday.org. I'm Trey Westerberg. 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The Spartansburg and Waterford Community Fairs are both underway this week, bringing agricultural exhibits, livestock events, entertainment, food, and activities for the entire family. Chris Higby will be providing the musical entertainment this evening at 6 p.m. Tomorrow's highlights include Concord Station with the music at 6. The Lemon Pie Contest starts at 8. The Waterford Community Fair is also underway, continuing its annual tradition that dates back to 1937. For complete schedules and additional information, visit SpartansburgCommunityFair.com and WaterfordFair.com. PennDOT and Pennsylvania State Police are reminding motorists to use extra caution when sharing the road with commercial trucks. Officials say drivers should be aware of trucks' blind spots, known as the nose zone, and avoid lingering alongside a truck or following too closely. A fully loaded tractor trailer can weigh up to 40 tons and may require almost twice as much stopping distance as a passenger vehicle, particularly on wet roads. Drivers should allow plenty of space when passing, changing lanes, or pulling onto a highway in front of a truck. The Thursdays in the Park concert series has been extended to make up two performances postponed because of weather. Shady Side will perform Thursday at 6:30 p.m. at Quarry City Park, followed by Tyler McLean next Thursday, September 17th, also at 6:30. Both performances are free to the public.
3: NBC News Radio, I'm Michael Kastner. Another primary election day is over in New Hampshire, where John Sununu won the Republican Senate nomination. He defeated former Massachusetts Senator Scott Brown on Tuesday. Congressman Chris Pappas is the winner of the Democratic Senate primary and will face Sununu in the midterms. President Trump will speak both nights of the Republican National Committee's first ever midterm convention. Trump, who was already set to deliver tonight's keynote speech in Dallas, will also deliver the closing address on tomorrow's night, too. Multiple outlets say actor Nicolas Cage is the owner of a severely damaged beachfront Malibu house. Mark Mayfield with more.
4: After days of pounding waves, a sinkhole formed yesterday at the home's driveway. The 30 by 30 collapse also ruptured a gas main. It appears to be the result of coastal erosion as the remnants of Hurricane Marie shoved waves into the Southern California beaches.
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5: 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The new college football polls are out in the AP poll. Penn State moves up two spots to number 16. In the coaches poll, they move up one spot to number 16. They get back at it on Saturday visiting Temple. Pitt Panthers football quarterback Mason Heinschel, after his record-setting performance this past weekend, he has been named one of the Manning Awards 8 Stars of the Week, selected to the Davey O'Brien Great 8 for week number 1, and also recognized as the ACC Quarterback of the Week, as he accounted for 74% of their 646 total yards this past weekend. Pitt will host Central Florida on Saturday. Pirates baseball yesterday, they defeat the White Sox 9-3. Series continues tonight.
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10: From your weather authority, increasing clouds, few showers morning to midday, some sunshine comes out, chance for late afternoon to evening thunderstorms, which could be gusty, near 85. Tonight, mostly cloudy showers, thunderstorms early, then some areas of fog and drizzle, 65 to 70. Thursday, breezy, not as warm, turning more refreshing. Few showers or sprinkles, then drier with increasing late afternoon sunshine, 70 to 75. Latest weather updates on the Your Irritico app. I'm weather authority, meteorologist Craig Flint.
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1: Excited to visit today with Ryan Stiles. You know him from Whose Line Is It Anyway, from several other TV shows, and he's got a new one out now called Leanne. Season 2 is out now, but I got to talk to you about Whose Line Is It, because I almost didn't meet my wife because of that. The night that we met, she wanted to stay home to watch Whose Line Is It Anyway. Her friends convinced her to record it. This is back when you had to do that on a VHS, and she did. And if it wasn't for that, I would have never met my wife. Now we're both big fans of the show, and you.
2: So I'm responsible for a lot of your success.
1: Only the good stuff. All of the good things in my life are because of Ryan Stiles. And you, in this program, Leanne, you get to play the ex-husband. What is it like? Do you like being the ex-husband in this show?
2: Well, I leave her in the first episode ever. So it's there's nowhere to go but up from there. You know, I'm unlikable in the first episode. But, no, she's... he's still in love with her, and he knows he made a mistake. So we'll see what happens. You never know what happens. They never tell us what's coming up. So each script is a surprise to us.
1: It's a great show. You get a chance to work with a very funny Leanne Morgan. When you first read the script, did you just fall in love with it right away? Or did you go, yeah, I suppose, I guess I'll do it?
2: No, I could see, I was aware of Leanne before I read for it. So as soon as you read it, you can see her in it, you know. And I'm not a good enough actor that I can define a character for myself like that. But people ask me what my character is all the time, and I always say, I'll tell you when I figure it out, because I think the best characters are. I'm so used to in improv just doing myself with a little bit of a different kind of twist to it. So that's probably what I did here.
1: And fans of the show, Whose Line Is It Anyway? We feel like we know you because you guys are improvising things. There'll be a tiny little prompt, and then you take that and turn it into something. So we feel like we know you probably way better than we do. Is that weird when you're out and you meet people and you're like, I have no idea who that guy is?
2: Well, I think they feel like they know you when you're doing a show because they're suggesting everything you do on stage. So they're invested in what you're doing because they've made you do what you're doing. So they really want it to work, you know?
1: No, absolutely. You had a chance to work with some very talented people on that show. And Drew Carey, too. Yeah, all he had to do is just read the cards and tell you guys what to do. It's like, dance, monkeys. And then you did your thing and made it magical. And he had the easiest job in the entire show.
2: We just hacked on Drew so much. He was such a good sport because we just gave him crap for everything. But, you know, we knew Drew before he was Drew, so we can be honest with him, you know.
3: Absolutely. And
2: I've had a really lucky career where I've worked with people that were just a delight to work with, that treat the crew the same as they treat anybody else. And it's just I've been really lucky that way.
1: Well, on the show, Whose Line Is It Anyway? You did a great job. But on Leanne, you're doing a really good job, too. You're reading somebody else's lines there. Would you rather be reading their lines and, like, memorizing their lines or just improvising and doing your own thing?
2: I find it more difficult to do a sitcom because I have to, you know, hit a mark and remember lines. And, you know, people are relying on me for that. But, you know, improv, we just, you know, we never plan anything. We just go out and do what we're doing. So, but they're both rewarding in kind of different ways. So it's fun to be able to do both, for sure.
1: Absolutely. And I know you guys do the stage show as well, where you go around the country and perform in front of a live audience. And that is similar to the TV show. But how similar is that? When you were doing the television show and you would film, would it be basically they hit record, you do the thing, and then it's done? Or did you record a whole lot more than what we actually saw on every episode of Whose Line Is It Anyway?
2: Well, you would shoot more games than you needed. You know, you'd probably shoot 20 games a night. But for them, I mean, the first year they gave us an order for 26 shows and we ended up with like 70 shows. Because we get 3 or 4 shows out of every taping. Yeah. So then the next year they got smart and only gave us 10 shows. And that way we still got 30 shows out of it. So it was a cash cow for them because they didn't have to pay writers and they didn't have to pay for sets. And you know, and they got 3 shows out of every show they shot. So yeah. It was a very efficient show, and it explained why we're on the air so much. I think they used to put us against Who Wants to Be a Millionaire all the time just because they had so many episodes.
1: Well, it was a lot of fun to watch, and so is Leanne on Netflix, the second season out right now, and I'm going to put a link to make it easy to find, and Ryan Stiles is our guest. Ryan, do we know, is there a season 3 in the works, or do we not know that yet?
2: No, you never know what's going to happen. Hopefully there will be, because I'm having a lot of fun doing it, and hopefully. I mean, she's so good and people like her so much. I can't imagine it not going for a while. So.
3: I think so as well.
2: She's just fun to be with and fun to watch. So.
1: Again, the show is called Leanne. It is on Netflix. Season 2 is out now. You can also still watch Season 1 on there. Ryan Stiles has been our guest. Ryan, thank you for your time today.
2: It's a pleasure. Thank you.
1: Again, our guest today has been Ryan Stiles from the TV show Leanne. It's on Netflix. Season 2 just launched. All of the details and the trailer in the show notes for today at johnandheidishow.com.
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2: Heidi, did you know that snow helps keep the ground warm? Yeah, tiny air pockets act like insulation, protecting plants and animals from the coldest winter temperatures.
3: I did know that.
2: So, and here's the thing that I read, was talking about, like, in the fall, the leaves fall.
3: Yeah.
2: And then a lot of times we rake those up. But they're like, they're there for a reason.
3: Right.
2: Because they protect things. They leave, and then the snow falls on top of that.
3: Right.
2: And I was like, so here God had a plan, and then we're like, hey, I'm going to get a leaf blower. I'm going to take care of that.
3: Right.
2: And I'm going to get rakes, and I'm going to take care of that. And ever since then, I've never raked my yard. We also cut down all the trees.
3: No, so. We didn't. We have a ton of trees now.
2: We have one big tree, and all the rest are baby trees with like six leaves. So I could rake those up. We don't know everything, but now we know this.
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6: 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I'm Trey Westerberg. 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The Spartansburg and Waterford Community Fairs are both underway this week, bringing agricultural exhibits, livestock events, entertainment, food, and activities for the entire family. Chris Higby will be providing the musical entertainment this evening at 6 p.m. Tomorrow's highlights include Concord Station with the music at 6. The Lemon Pie Contest starts at 8. The Waterford Community Fair is also underway, continuing its annual tradition that dates back to 1937. For complete schedules and additional information, visit SpartansburgCommunityFair.com and WaterfordFair.com. PennDOT and Pennsylvania State Police are reminding motorists to use extra caution when sharing the road with commercial trucks. Officials say drivers should be aware of trucks' blind spots, known as the nose zone, and avoid lingering alongside a truck or following too closely. A fully loaded tractor trailer can weigh up to 40 tons and may require almost twice as much stopping distance as a passenger vehicle, particularly on wet roads. Drivers should allow plenty of space when passing, changing lanes, or pulling onto a highway in front of a truck. The Thursdays in the Park concert series has been extended to make up two performances postponed because of weather. Shady Side will perform Thursday at 6:30 p.m. at Quarry City Park, followed by Tyler McLean next Thursday, September 17th, also at 6:30. Both performances are free to the public.
7: 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The new college football polls are out in the AP poll. Penn State moves up two spots to number 16. In the coaches poll, they move up one spot to number 16. They get back at it on Saturday visiting Temple. Pitt Panthers football quarterback Mason Heinschel, after his record-setting performance this past weekend, he has been named one of the Manning Awards 8 Stars of the Week, selected to the Davey O'Brien Great 8 for week number 1, and also recognized as the ACC Quarterback of the Week, as he accounted for 74% of their 646 total yards this past weekend. Pitt will host Central Florida on Saturday. Pirates baseball yesterday, they defeat the White Sox 9-3. Series continues tonight.
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11: From your weather authority, increasing clouds, few showers morning to midday, some sunshine comes out, chance for late afternoon to evening thunderstorms, which could be gusty, near 85. Tonight, mostly cloudy showers, thunderstorms early, then some areas of fog and drizzle, 65 to 70. Thursday, breezy, not as warm, turning more refreshing. Few showers or sprinkles, then drier with increasing late afternoon sunshine, 70 to 75. Latest weather updates on the Your Irritico app. I'm weather authority, meteorologist Craig Flint.
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1: Time now for the joke of the day with my beautiful bride, Heidi Small. What you got over there, Heidi?
2: I have two for you.
1: Oh, again. That means one's going to be a stinker. All right.
2: What do you call a magic dog?
1: What do you call a magic
2: dog? A labracadabrador.
1: See, there you go. So tell me the stinker now.
2: They told me a mask was enough to get into the supermarket. They lied. Everybody else was wearing pants.
1: See, you saved the best for last. That was very good. I like that. All right. That is your joke of the day with Heidi Small.
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4: 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I'm Trey Westerberg. This update brought to you by KFC. The Thursdays in the Park concert series has been extended to make up two performances postponed because of weather. Shadyside will perform Thursday at 6:30 p.m. at Quarry City Park, followed by Tyler McLane next Thursday, September 17th, also at 6:30. Both performances are free to the public. The Spartansburg and Waterford Community Fairs are both underway this week, bringing agricultural exhibits, livestock events, entertainment, food, and activities for the entire family. Chris Higbee will be providing the musical entertainment this evening at 6 p.m., Tomorrow's highlights include Concord Station with the music at 6. The Lemon Pie Contest starts at 8. The Waterford Community Fair is also underway, continuing its annual tradition that dates back to 1937. For complete schedules and additional information, visit SpartansburgCommunityFair.com and WaterfordFair.com. PennDOT and Pennsylvania State Police are reminding motorists to use extra caution when sharing the road with commercial trucks. Officials say drivers should be aware of trucks' blind spots, known as the nose zone, and avoid lingering alongside a truck or following too closely. A fully loaded tractor trailer can weigh up to 40 tons and may require almost twice as much stopping distance as a passenger vehicle, particularly on wet roads. Drivers should allow plenty of space when passing, changing lanes, or pulling onto a highway in front of a truck.
5: NBC News Radio, I'm Michael Kastner. The Republican National Committee's first ever midterm convention gets underway later today in Dallas. President Trump, who is already set to deliver tonight's keynote speech, will also deliver the closing address on tomorrow's night, too. Three Lindsey Clancy jurors say a lone holdout refused to acquit her despite admitting he had reasonable doubt. Jury foreperson Ronnie Carlson told NBC 10 Boston the lone juror would not vote guilty by reason of insanity. The jury was split 11-1 after more than 38 hours of deliberations before a mistrial was declared Friday. Clancy was charged with killing her three children in 2023. Meta has a new AI agent that's designed to be a personal assistant. More from Tammy Trujillo.
6: Muse is being powered by the company's AI model, Muse Spark. It comes at a time when Meta is struggling to convince consumers and courts that it can be trusted with sensitive personal data.
5: Michael Kastner, NBC News Radio.
7: 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Erie Seawolves at baseball, they open up their final week of the regular season yesterday, winning at Reading by a 6-1 score. Five more games to go in the regular season, and then they will open up the playoffs coming up next Tuesday with a home game against Richmond. Cleveland Guardians at baseball, they defeat the Baltimore Orioles yesterday 9-5. Travis Bazana hitting a three-run home run. Brian Rocchio drove in two as well. Guardians are going to wrap up this series against the Orioles today. Lefty Foster Griffin on the mound. He is 15-3. The Cleveland Browns continuing to go through their work week as they open up their season on Sunday, playing in Jacksonville against the Jaguars.
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11: From your weather authority, increasing clouds, few showers morning to midday, some sunshine comes out, chance for late afternoon to evening thunderstorms, which could be gusty, near 85. Tonight, mostly cloudy showers, thunderstorms early, then some areas of fog and drizzle, 65 to 70. Thursday, breezy, not as warm, turning more refreshing. Few showers or sprinkles, then drier with increasing late afternoon sunshine, 70 to 75. Latest weather updates on the Your Irritigo app. I'm weather authority, meteorologist Craig Flint.
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1: We are John and Heidi, keeping you company in the morning on Channel 98.9. Fun fact for you, Heidi.
2: What's that, John?
1: Eating two burgers is healthier than eating one burger with a side of fries.
2: Yeah. I'm going to take the fries.
1: I'm good with the two burgers. I've known this for years. I didn't know that, but I've done this for years.
2: I like the fries.
1: And then I eat her fries. All right. Sorry, not going to lie. Fun fact for you, Heidi.
2: What's that, John?
1: Prop money for films in the U.S.

0: must be one-sided and less than 75% or more than 150% the size of a real banknote.
1: Okay.
0: So when they do that, they can't get them too close. Fun fact for you, Heidi.
1: What's that, John?
0: In order to legally give somebody a tattoo in South Korea, you need a doctor's license.
1: Oh.
0: That's kind of cool.
1: Yeah.
0: Fun fact for you, Heidi.
1: What's that, John?
0: Ravens in captivity can learn to speak way better than parrots can.
1: So, oh, that's awesome. Yeah, we should get a raven.
0: Yeah, that is cool. And I will do one more fun fact for you, Heidi.
1: What's that, John?
0: In 1987, Indiana state legislators tried to pass a bill that would have legally redefined the value of pi as 3.2. This whole big, long number
1: right.
0: thing is silly and nonsense. We're going to just round up. It did not pass. All right. Several fun facts. Now you know. Thanks for listening to the John and Heidi Show.
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0: Time now for the movie quote of the day. This one's from 1987. I think you'll get this. I don't know. I know I would get it, but I think we've talked about this. I don't know that you're going to get this now. Dead or alive, you're coming with me.
1: I don't know.
0: RoboCop.
1: No,
0: yeah. Peter Weller said that.
1: Yeah.
0: 19. What was that? You don't like RoboCop?
1: I don't.
0: Oh, we're going to have
1: I just don't like that genre. Action stuff.
0: 1987.
1: Something.
0: I'm going to tape her to the sofa tonight. We're going to watch RoboCop. All right. That is your movie quote of the day on the John and Heidi Show.
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4: 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I'm Trey Westerberg. This update brought to you by KFC. The Thursdays in the Park concert series has been extended to make up two performances postponed because of weather. Shadyside will perform Thursday at 6:30 p.m. at Corry City Park, followed by Tyler McLane next Thursday, September 17th, also at 6:30. Both performances are free to the public. The Spartansburg and Waterford Community Fairs are both underway this week, bringing agricultural exhibits, livestock events, entertainment, food, and activities for the entire family. Chris Higby will be providing the musical entertainment this evening at 6 p.m., Tomorrow's highlights include Concord Station with the music at 6. The Lemon Pie Contest starts at 8. The Waterford Community Fair is also underway, continuing its annual tradition that dates back to 1937. For complete schedules and additional information, visit SpartansburgCommunityFair.com and WaterfordFair.com. PennDOT and Pennsylvania State Police are reminding motorists to use extra caution when sharing the road with commercial trucks. Officials say drivers should be aware of trucks' blind spots, known as the nose zone, and avoid lingering alongside a truck or following too closely. A fully loaded tractor trailer can weigh up to 40 tons and may require almost twice as much stopping distance as a passenger vehicle, particularly on wet roads. Drivers should allow plenty of space when passing, changing lanes, or pulling onto a highway in front of a truck.
5: 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Pittsburgh Steelers football officially naming Mason Rudolph as the number two quarterback. That certainly is not a surprise. Will Howard is listed as the number three quarterback, and Drew Aller is listed at number four. All four quarterbacks are on the 53-man roster. The Pittsburgh Pirates yesterday, they get a good win, defeating the Chicago White Sox 9-3. Bubba Chandler throwing six strong innings. He allowed two runs on four hits. He picks up the win to improve to 7-9 with the win. The Pirates improve to third place in the NL Central. That series does continue tonight. Pirates will have Lake Bacher on the mound. He is 1-3.
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13: Your weather authority, increasing clouds, few showers morning to midday, some sunshine comes out, chance for late afternoon to evening thunderstorms, which could be gusty, near 85. Tonight, mostly cloudy showers, thunderstorms early, then some areas of fog and drizzle, 65 to 70. Thursday, breezy, not as warm, turning more refreshing. Few showers or sprinkles, then drier with increasing late afternoon sunshine, 70 to 75. Latest weather updates on the Your Irritigo app. I'm weather authority, meteorologist Craig Flint.
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0: That's 3 days grace. 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
1: Now, some weird news. The world's first solar-powered ambulance has been created to bring medical care to remote communities without electricity or traditional fuel. Developed by Dutch university students, that carries an X-ray machine, an ultrasound, and a vaccine refrigerator, and a rooftop and fold-out solar panel provide its power. During testing in Kenya, it traveled more than 800 kilometers, successfully powered all of its medical equipment. The invention could be especially valuable in Africa, where one-third of the people live more than 2 hours from health services. So I put it here because it's weird to think solar-powered ambulance, like what happens if something happens at night or if it's cloudy. But when you actually think it through, especially if they're doing this in a place like Kenya where it's, you know, very bright and sunny and very remote, now I feel bad for making this weird news. Can I get a do-over? What's that? There's no do-overs in life? Okay, well, I'm sorry. It's cool news, but it's also a little bit weird because, like, what if there is an emergency at night? Okay, weird news on the John and Heidi Show.
2: ABC says there's nothing to reports that Jimmy Kimmel will exit the network next year and that his long-running late-night show will end.
3: Page Six reported on Tuesday that the current 24th season of Jimmy Kimmel Live will be the last, citing a source who said Kimmel's contract is not getting extended. The tabloid said he typically signs one-year deals with the Disney-owned network and has hosted the show since 2003. ABC Entertainment rejected that account, telling The Hill the report is inaccurate and that any discussion of the show's future remains purely speculative. I'm Mark Mayfield.
2: Star Wars fans can celebrate the franchise's 50th anniversary on the biggest movie screens possible.
4: IMAX announced both Star Wars Episode IV, A New Hope, and the new film Starfighter, starring Ryan Gosling, will get 70mm releases next year. That particular format has seen a massive surge in popularity following Christopher Nolan's The Odyssey. The re-release of the original Star Wars film will hit theaters on February 19th. Starfighter will premiere on May 28th, 50 years to the day after Star Wars debuted. I'm at Mattinson.
2: It's also been half a century since Stevie Wonder released Songs in the Key of Life, and he's going to celebrate with a world tour this fall. The singer will perform the 1976 double album in full during his 18 shows. That's entertainment. I'm Daria Albinger.
5: What are you doing out there?
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2: 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I'm Trey Westerberg. 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The Spartansburg and Waterford Community Fairs are both underway this week, bringing agricultural exhibits, livestock events, entertainment, food, and activities for the entire family. Chris Higby will be providing the musical entertainment this evening at 6 p.m. Tomorrow's highlights include Concord Station with the music at 6. The Lemon Pie Contest starts at 8. The Waterford Community Fair is also underway, continuing its annual tradition that dates back to 1937. 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PennDOT and Pennsylvania State Police are reminding motorists to use extra caution when sharing the road with commercial trucks. Officials say drivers should be aware of trucks' blind spots, known as the nose zone, and avoid lingering alongside a truck or following too closely. A fully loaded tractor trailer can weigh up to 40 tons and may require almost twice as much stopping distance as a passenger vehicle, particularly on wet roads. Drivers should allow plenty of space when passing, changing lanes, or pulling onto a highway in front of a truck. The Thursdays in the Park concert series has been extended to make up two performances postponed because of weather. Shady Side will perform Thursday at 6:30 p.m. at Quarry City Park, followed by Tyler McLean next Thursday, September 17th, also at 6:30. Both performances are free to the public.
3: NBC News Radio, I'm Michael Kastner. The Trump administration is ending deportation protections for more than 170,000 Salvadorans in the U.S. Temporary protected status for El Salvador is scheduled to expire today, meaning those impacted could lose their legal status and work authorization. TPS allows people from countries facing war, natural disasters, or other extraordinary conditions to temporarily live and work legally in the U.S. President Trump is set to speak twice at the Republican National Committee's midterm convention in Dallas. Trump will deliver tonight's keynote speech and tomorrow night's closing address. Apple is preparing to roll out new devices today. 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
4: The event is called Surprise and Shine. It's expected to feature the long-awaited debut of a foldable iPhone. It will also be a big moment for Apple's brand new CEO, John Ternus, with this being his first launch ever after taking over for Tim Cook.
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5: 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Erie Seawolves baseball, they opened up their final week of the regular season yesterday, winning at Reading by a 6-1 score. Five more games to go in the regular season, and then they will open up the playoffs coming up next Tuesday with a home game against Richmond. Cleveland Guardians baseball, they defeat the Baltimore Orioles yesterday 9-5. Travis Bazana hitting a three-run home run. Brian Rocchio drove in two as well. Guardians are going to wrap up this series against the Orioles today. Lefty Foster Griffin on the mound. He is 15-3. The Cleveland Browns continuing to go through their work week as they open up their season on Sunday, playing in Jacksonville against the Jaguars. That's your Sports Flash for UCtoday.org. I'm Matt Pauley.
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8: From your weather authority, increasing clouds, few showers morning to midday, some sunshine comes out, chance for late afternoon to evening thunderstorms, which could be gusty, near 85. Tonight, mostly cloudy showers, thunderstorms early, then some areas of fog and drizzle, 65 to 70. Thursday, breezy, not as warm, turning more refreshing. Few showers or sprinkles, then drier with increasing late afternoon sunshine, 70 to 75. Latest weather updates on the Your Ear to Go app. I'm weather authority, meteorologist Craig Flint.
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12: Oh, here we go again. Another night out here with all my friends. Oh, here we go again. Another night out here.

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1: Time now for something special with Heidi Small. What do you have for me
2: I have another forgotten TV show.
1: All right.
2: I only have a few more of these, so we'll be about done. This one is called Blackjack, and this was on in apparently 1998.
1: Hmm.
2: And Jack Delvin, who is played by Dolph Lundgren, is a retired U.S. Marshal who works as a freelance fixer, hitman, and bodyguard. Delvin's only weakness? During a botched kidnapping attempt, a grenade explodes in a flash of light, leaving him with a crippling phobia of the color white.
1: Well, then, that's why it's Blackjack, not Whitejack.
2: So ridiculous.
1: That is very ridiculous.
2: I can't imagine why I didn't make it.
1: You know, I was supposed to do an interview with Dolph Lundgren, and then I was told I don't get to. So I don't know why. But I was like, all right, well, I guess I'll just not then. All right, that is the...
2: He would have been very impressed if you would have been able to ask him about that show.
1: If it comes through, because there's some show he's promoting. If that actually does happen, I will ask him about Blackjack.
2: Whatever happened with Blackjack.
1: Yeah, did you like that? Was that fun? All right, something special with Heidi Small.

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1: Well, let's see. According to coroners, a freshly removed human brain is super squishy.
0: Of course it would be.
1: I don't know why anybody would think it wouldn't be.
0: Did they think that we thought it was rock hard?
1: Yeah.
0: It looks like Jell-O to me. That's probably what it feels like.
1: Apparently, 11% of Americans have never left their home state, and 40% have never traveled abroad.
0: Oh, my goodness. Well, you guys need
1: That's
0: to get
1: really
0: out
1: sad.
0: There. It
1: yeah.
0: is sad. Get out and see some stuff.
1: And at last count, Make-A-Wish Foundation has granted more than 550,000 wishes since 1980.
0: I love that. And I know that number just keeps going up on a regular basis.
1: Yeah,
0: that
1: that's
0: is
1: a fantastic
0: cool thing,
1: organization.
0: So thank you for all that you do. That
1: yes,
0: is wonderful.
1: And that's news to me.
0: That is also news to me.
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7: Hello, I'm JJ Fox, and this is When I Hear It. Music is a personal thing. We all tend to connect with a song differently when we hear it. So this is just me saying out loud what certain songs mean to me, do for me, how they intrigue me, where they take me. Basically all the stuff that just rattles around my head when I hear it. One thing I always did in college was I made sure that I took some sort of literature class every semester. You know, that way at least once a week I knew I'd be reading something other than a boring textbook. And this one short story always seemed to be on every curriculum. It was Ernest Hemingway's Hills Like White Elephants. Now, it is a short story. It's like 2.5 pages, depending on the font size. And from what I remember, there was always questions about the story being about a couple contemplating an abortion. And in true Hemingway fashion, it said so much without saying a lot. So lots of room for debate there. When Dave Alvin's Blue Boulevard album came out in the early 90s, there was this one song on it that always made me think of that Hemingway story. The theme seemed to be the same, and the lyrics said so much without saying a lot. So when I hear Plastic Rose by Dave Alvin, I remember all those deep college lecture hall conversations about Hemingway's Hills Like White Elephants and how much room a less is more approach leaves for interpretation.

0: Time now for the question of the day. About 1 in 10 Americans spend more than 12 hours a day doing this. What is it? I feel as though I've easily gotten to this, sadly.
1: More than 12 hours a day messing around on their phone?
0: Yeah. Looking at a screen of some kind.
1: 12 hours.
0: But think about this. Look at this giant screen right here.
1: Yeah.
0: That's a computer monitor screen. And I got a screen right here that's my phone.
1: And
0: when we go
1: TV.
0: Home, there's a TV screen.
1: Yeah.
0: Even in our car, there's screens. We're around screens all the time.
1: Yeah.
0: That is your question
1: Yikes.
0: Of the day on the John and Heidi Show.

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1: Dirty OB, indie alternative music, SoCal style with me, Dave W. Phillips. 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Sundays at 7 p.m., right after the old folks have gone to bed. 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
2: It's party time. Woohoo!
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4: NBC News Radio, I'm Michael Kastner. The eyes of the political world turn to Texas today, where the Republican National Committee's first ever midterm convention gets underway in Dallas. President Trump, who is already set to deliver tonight's keynote speech, will also deliver the closing address on tomorrow's night, too. Oil prices have been pushing up following new strikes between the U.S. and Iran. NBC's Alice Barr.
5: U.S. Central Command says it destroyed five Iranian oil tankers in response to attempted attacks on an American warship. Iran then firing back against U.S. forces in Jordan, though a U.S. official says the missiles were blocked.
4: The U.S. is applying both military and economic pressure on Iran as peace talks continue to fail. The NFL regular season kicks off with a Super Bowl 60 rematch today. The Seahawks are set to raise their championship banner against the runner-up New England Patriots at home in Seattle. Michael Kastner, NBC News Radio.
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8: From your weather authority, increasing clouds, few showers morning to midday, some sunshine comes out, chance for late afternoon to evening thunderstorms, which could be gusty, near 85. Tonight, mostly cloudy showers, thunderstorms early, then some areas of fog and drizzle, 65 to 70. Thursday, breezy, not as warm, turning more refreshing. Few showers or sprinkles, then drier with increasing late afternoon sunshine, 70 to 75. Latest weather updates on the Your Ear to Go app. I'm weather authority, meteorologist Craig Flint.
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1: Time now for the list. Words and phrases that instantly show your age. I did some of these yesterday, and I will do the rest of them today, but I've got the entire list in the show notes. So these were all shared on TikTok, and they said, if you say these words, we instantly know you're old. So instead of calling them pants, if you refer to them as slacks.
2: Okay.
1: I don't
2: call them slacks.
1: Nor do I. If you say, well, I got to go. I got an appointment at the beauty parlor instead of the salon.
2: Yeah.
1: We're assuming you're at least 100. When you're watching TV, if you refer to it as a program instead of a show, I actually still do that sometimes.
2: You still do that once
1: in a while.
2: It's
1: a pretty good program. You're like, you mean the show? If you call it supper instead of dinner, or if you have your dinner at lunchtime, apparently that's an old person thing.
2: I call it supper or dinner.
1: I know.
2: Both.
1: I like to have lunch, supper, and dinner. Then I get to squeeze one extra meal in there. Going steady instead of dating somebody. If you say somebody's heavy set instead of heavy or overweight. If you refer to it as a book bag instead of a backpack. If you say somebody looks sharp when they're dressed nicely. Oh, you look sharp. I do that all the time. And if you talk about pot or dope instead of weed. These are all signs that you might be old, or at least you seem old. I've got that whole list in the show notes for today at johnandheidishow.com. She calls me for-

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1: 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And this is another edition of What's New Around Town. Stood here with me today is Carol, and she's from this new store called Vintage 42. When did your business open?
2: We opened our business in November of 2025.
1: Okay, and what do you do here?
2: Primarily, we sell home decor that's vintage related. So anything that's over the age of 20 years is what we really focus in on here in the store.
1: Why did you decide to do this?
2: I worked in corporate America for 30 years and kind of got burned out on everything and got into the reselling gig during the pandemic and decided to make it a full-time career.
1: You actually turned the whole thing around and said, you know what? I'm going to do what I want to do.
2: Yes, that's exactly what I wanted to do.
1: Katie, let's tell people where you're located at.
2: I'm located at 124 North Center Street. I'm open Tuesday through Saturday, 10 a.m. to 5 p.m.
1: Like I said, this is Carol of Vintage 42. Keeping it old is her. That's your expression, right?
2: That's my slogan, yes.
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4: Before his untimely death, singer, songwriter, musician, and actor David Bowie put out 25 studio albums. His first, simply entitled David Bowie in 1967, and his last called Black Star on January 8th of 2016, 2 days before David Bowie died of cancer. But there has been one album released since his passing. In 2021, an album called Toy was put out. It was an album of finished, unreleased recordings. So let's go back to 2021 and honor the late David Bowie. Here's the title track off the album. It's called Toys, Your Turn to Drive.

from 2021. Off an album called Toy, put out after his death, there is David Bowie and the title track in a song called Toy, Your Turn to Drive. Now, besides being an accomplished singer, songwriter, and musician, David Bowie is an actor as well, appearing in 16 movies and writing the soundtrack music for at least a couple of them. Thanks for joining me for The Music Is Out There. I'm Dr. Kevin. Tune in next time for more music you probably haven't heard, right here on Channel 98.9.

0: There's Evanescence. Who will you follow?
1: We always like to wrap things up around here with good news, and I think this is good news. Take a listen to this headline. A woman with Alzheimer's regains most of her memory and finds love and hope.
2: Oh.
1: How cool is this? This happened just recently. Gail Youngdale, Alzheimer's diagnosis, brought fear, uncertainty, and a growing loss of independence. Today, she's celebrating something very different. Renewed memories, a marriage that's new marriage, and a chance to give hope to other families who are facing this. Her progress has been remarkable. She was diagnosed with progressive Alzheimer's. She began treatment with ICE. I don't know how you say this. If it's Isonlab, I don't know. It's an experimental medication. I'm going to have a link to this so you can check it out. It's sold under the brand name Leqembi. Leqembi.
2: Okay.
1: Anyway, her daughter, Terry, says the results have been astonishing. She said, I lost my train of thought in a meeting. And she said, then I blanked on a colleague's name in the middle of the introduction. Then I sat in the parking lot for 20 minutes because I couldn't remember why I had even driven here. She said, my doctor went quiet and then said, I want to run some more tests. Turns out I was not crazy. She said, I was just actually struggling with Alzheimer's.
2: Yikes.
1: So anyway, this treatment is not going to help everybody, but if it's a certain type of Alzheimer's, you could have some sort of hope and some sort of help from it.
2: Wow.
1: I've got a link to the story because it is fascinating. I have two grandmothers that have Alzheimer's that both had Alzheimer's before they passed away. It is one of the most difficult things because they're extremely healthy, but she had no idea who I was, and that was so hard, so hard. So if you'd like to learn more, I do have a link in the show notes for today at johnandheidishow.com. Time to say goodbye, Heidi.
2: Goodbye, Heidi.
1: Goodbye, everybody. Have a great day. Thank you so much for listening to the John and Heidi Show.
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2: Local news now from UCToday.org. I'm Trey Westerberg. This update brought to you by KFC. The Thursdays in the Park concert series has been extended to make up two performances postponed because of weather. Shadyside will perform Thursday at 6:30 p.m. at Quarry City Park, followed by Tyler McLane next Thursday, September 17th, also at 6:30. Both performances are free to the public. The Spartansburg and Waterford Community Fairs are both underway this week, bringing agricultural exhibits, livestock events, entertainment, food, and activities for the entire family. Chris Higby will be providing the musical entertainment this evening at 6 p.m., Tomorrow's highlights include Concord Station with the music at 6. The Lemon Pie Contest starts at 8. The Waterford Community Fair is also underway, continuing its annual tradition that dates back to 1937. For complete schedules and additional information, visit SpartansburgCommunityFair.com and WaterfordFair.com. PennDOT and Pennsylvania State Police are reminding motorists to use extra caution when sharing the road with commercial trucks. Officials say drivers should be aware of trucks' blind spots, known as the no zone, and avoid lingering alongside a truck or following too closely. A fully loaded tractor trailer can weigh up to 40 tons and may require almost twice as much stopping distance as a passenger vehicle, particularly on wet roads. Drivers should allow plenty of space when passing, changing lanes, or pulling onto a highway in front of a truck.
3: NBC News Radio, I'm Michael Kastner. President Trump will be in Dallas tonight to kick off the Republican National Committee's first ever midterm convention. Trump, who is already set to deliver tonight's keynote speech, will also deliver the closing address tomorrow night. One of the final primary elections is being held today in Rhode Island. Voters are heading to the polls to decide who moves forward in races for the Senate, House, and governor. The Democratic primary for governor is turning out to be the one to watch, with incumbent Governor Dan McKee trying to fight off a strong challenge from businesswoman Helena Foulkes. And the Southeast Conference is voting this week on whether to expel LSU for allowing former pro football players to return to college. Louisiana Republican Senator John Kennedy says if that happens, there'll be trouble.
4: We'll be on them like a hobo on a ham sandwich.
3: Stocks are falling as oil is trading at over $100 a barrel. Michael Kastner, NBC News Radio.
5: 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The new college football polls are out in the AP poll. Penn State moves up two spots to number 16. In the coaches poll, they move up one spot to number 16. They get back at it on Saturday visiting Temple. Pitt Panthers football quarterback Mason Heinschel, after his record-setting performance this past weekend, he has been named one of the Manning Awards 8 Stars of the Week, selected to the Davey O'Brien Great 8 for week number 1, and also recognized as the ACC Quarterback of the Week, as he accounted for 74% of their 646 total yards this past weekend. Pitt will host Central Florida on Saturday. Pirates baseball yesterday, they defeat the White Sox 9-3. Series continues tonight.
6: 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I'm Matt Pauley.
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9: I'm your weather authority. Increasing clouds, few showers morning to midday. Some sunshine comes out. Chance for late afternoon to evening thunderstorms, which could be gusty. Near 85. Tonight, mostly cloudy showers, thunderstorms early, then some areas of fog and drizzle. 65 to 70. Thursday, breezy, not as warm, turning more refreshing. Few showers or sprinkles, then drier with increasing late afternoon sunshine. 70 to 75. Latest weather updates on the Your Irrigo app. I'm weather authority, meteorologist Craig Flint.
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1: Destiny Scott here. Let us start off your Wednesday together. And we're going to have a weird story today that happens to be about a brand new security guard out in one little English seaside town. And you're probably going to be like, well, what's so weird about that? Well, it's what the security guard has that helps him. Wings. He has wings.
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0: It's weird story time, and we're going to talk about this one little English seaside town and our weird story that has a brand new local security guard that has wings, and he gets paid in prawns. Prawns are like a mix of shrimp and lobster, just in case you didn't know that. But anyway, Roger, who's a rescued seagull in Salcombe, Devon, England, has become an unofficial security guard, chasing away rival birds to try to steal customers' meals. His specialty is protecting the town's prized fish and chips from other hungry seagulls. Roger doesn't work for free, though. His salary is 4 prawns a day, paid to him by a local restaurateur, and in exchange for protection of his clientele. The unusual arrangement was has made him something of a local celebrity, with his duties taking place around Salcombe's busy waterfront. While most gulls are notorious for stealing food, Roger has somehow landed the rare bird job that involves stopping other seagulls from doing exactly that. And by turning a potential nuisance into a protector, the shop has drastically cut down on customer refunds for stolen food. 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

0: it's feel good story time. And instead of making another list of things that you want to accomplish or tasks that you want to complete, try creating a reverse bucket list. And that is a record of what you've already achieved. Psychiatrist and author Dr. Sue Varma is suggesting asking yourself what you're grateful for and which goals you've already checked off. Looking back at your accomplishments can shift your focus away from what's still unfinished and toward how far you've come. It can also serve as a useful reminder that you're capable of tackling challenges and achieving more than what you may give yourself credit for. Now, sometimes a little perspective is all it takes to appreciate your progress. So try a reverse bucket list and you might actually start seeing yourself accomplish even more.
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5: NBC News Radio. I'm Chris Caraccio. President Trump will give remarks both nights of the Republican National Committee's first ever midterm convention in Dallas. Trump, who's already set to deliver tonight's keynote speech, will also give the closing address on tomorrow's night two. Vice President Vance will headline the second night's keynote. The program features more than 100 items, including a showcase of candidates in key swing districts and sessions on banning stock trades by lawmakers, federal immigration enforcement, and contrast between Republican and Democratic policy agendas. Lindsey Clancy's ex-husband has warned conspiracy theorists to knock it off or face consequences. Online theories have been spreading that Patrick Clancy was somehow involved in the 2023 deaths of the couple's three children. His wife admitted to killing them, blaming postpartum psychosis, but her trial ended in a hung jury last week. Patrick Clancy issued a statement yesterday saying that the spread of blatant and baseless falsehoods must stop. His attorney's threatening legal action. I'm Chris Caraccio, NBC News Radio.
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7: From your weather authority, increasing clouds, few showers morning to midday, some sunshine comes out, chance for late afternoon to evening thunderstorms, which could be gusty, near 85. Tonight, mostly cloudy showers, thunderstorms early, then some areas of fog and drizzle, 65 to 70. Thursday, breezy, not as warm, turning more refreshing. Few showers or sprinkles, then drier with increasing late afternoon sunshine, 70 to 75. Latest weather updates on the Your Ear to Go app. I'm weather authority, meteorologist Craig Flint.
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0: So are you like me, where you want your kids to do a little bit more around the house and they still don't? Yeah, I have that every day. Every day of my life. Well, there's a few notable tips that can help you get your kids to do more. An expert is saying that you should first teach them how to notice the mess. Yeah, first notice the mess. Kate Mangino created Noticing Time. And this was, of course, after realizing her children didn't know what needed cleaning, even when it was right in front of them. Set a timer for 15 minutes for younger kids or 20 to 30 minutes for older ones. Then have everyone walk around and identify things that needed to be cleaned, organized, or put away. The key is not assigning specific chores, but helping kids practice spotting what needs doing over time. Now, the exercise will teach them to recognize and share the invisible work that keeps a household running. I think I might give that a try. That might actually work.
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1: Guy News Today is going to be very similar to Girly News in that it's going to involve your children. So, do you remember whether or not you were a latchkey kid? I was a latchkey kid back in the day. Raise your hand. Were you a latchkey kid? I was. If you remember back in the 1970s and 80s, because I was that old, you got a little bit more freedom to roam because you got a key to allow yourself to go into your home by yourself because your parents weren't home. That was the whole point of the latch key. You had a key to get into your home by yourself. Usually, the program that I was in, the bus driver saw you get into your house. That was the thing. The bus driver drove up to your home, saw that you had your key, made sure that you had your key visible before you got off the bus, and then she saw me go into my home. At the time, for a long time, I had my brother with me, so I was a latchkey kid, and my brother was just like my sibling that was with me. But parenting has changed massively. Massively has changed. And I don't even think that there is such a thing as latchkey kids. Is that a thing anymore? I don't think there is a thing like that anymore. So today's Guy News, we're going to discuss how these days kids are a little more coddled. Just a tad.
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0: This Friday morning, hear September 11th through the voices of those who were there. From 8 till 10 a.m., two powerful specials back to back. First, 25 years later, featuring the actual sounds of September 11th and the stories of firefighters, police, and others who responded as the attacks unfolded.
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1: 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We're at the George Washington Bridge right now.
0: It's 2 hours, two perspectives, one day that changed everything. 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
6: NBC News Radio. I'm Chris Caraccio. President Trump will give remarks both nights of the Republican National Committee's first ever midterm convention in Dallas. Trump, who's already set to deliver tonight's keynote speech, will also give the closing address on tomorrow's night two. Vice President Vance will headline the second night's keynote. The program features more than 100 items, including a showcase of candidates in key swing districts and sessions on banning stock trades by lawmakers, federal immigration enforcement, and contrasts between Republican and Democratic policy agendas. A severe weather threat is taking aim at millions from the central plains to western New York. The strongest storms of the day are expected to be over the eastern Great Lakes. NOAA's Storm Prediction Center has issued a level 2 out of 5 risk of severe thunderstorms for parts of Ohio, Pennsylvania, and New York. Wind gusts of up to 60 miles an hour are expected to be the main threat. Elsewhere, a level 2 out of 4 flash flood risk is covering parts of Illinois, Missouri, and Kansas. I'm Chris Caraccio, NBC News Radio.
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8: From your weather authority, increasing clouds, few showers morning to midday, some sunshine comes out, chance for late afternoon to evening thunderstorms, which could be gusty, near 85. Tonight, mostly cloudy showers, thunderstorms early, then some areas of fog and drizzle, 65 to 70. Thursday, breezy, not as warm, turning more refreshing. Few showers or sprinkles, then drier with increasing late afternoon sunshine, 70 to 75. Latest weather updates on the Your Irritigo app. I'm weather authority, meteorologist Craig Flint.
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had a little bit more freedom to roam. At least that's what I thought. I mean, it wasn't that. I mean, when I was my kid's age, which they're very young, they're elementary school aged, I was a latchkey kid. I got myself into my parents' home, into my childhood home with my younger brother. We got into the house and we were there by ourselves till my parents got home. It was usually my mom. And that's where we were. We were home by ourselves for probably 2 hours until one of my parents got home. It was usually my mom. Today, though, parents tend to be much more protective. Even though crime rates are generally considered lower than they were decades ago, a Harris poll of 8 to 12-year-olds conducted last year highlights just how sheltered some children have become. More than half have never walked or biked somewhere without an adult, made plans with friends independently, or even talked to a neighbor alone. Now, I don't trust my neighbors first and foremost. We have too many and I don't trust them only because, they're the types of neighbors that don't clean up after their pets. So that's a number one. I don't trust them. Number two, they wait until the wrong time to go take care of their garbage. Meaning they wait until the garbage is overflowed and then they try to overflow it even more. And I'm like, you had all week to do this. Come on, people. So I don't trust my neighbors. Plus my car got hit and it was like a hit and run in the parking lot. So I really don't trust my neighbors. So there's that. Where my parents live, the neighbors there are a little bit nicer. So I let my kids talk to them. But it's just weird. Like, I don't know why I think it's because we had too much freedom back in the day. And now that there's like way more things that we watch as adults, like true crime stuff. And then there's so much more things that you can see on social media. It scares you as an adult. Like, oh my gosh, I'm not letting my kids out in that. Pass. No, like you see so many more things on social media that can happen to your kid. It's scary. It's a scary world out there for your child. And that's all I'm going to say about that.

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7: 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Where did that come from? This is tricky. The name is allegedly an anagram, a couple of words scrambled to make sense from another couple of words. Okay, so what words were used to create the name Imagine Dragons? Well, the band won't say. The only clue they've ever dropped is that some apostrophes might be required. But then they walk back on that. Using an anagram machine, we know that there are about 107,000 different combinations for the letters in Imagine Dragons. Guesses include adoring images, a roaming design, and God is in the manger. The band appreciates the efforts, but they're still not saying.
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2: For UCToday.org, I'm JT reporting. The Union City Area School Board has made changes to two winter sports coaching staffs. Ryan Steele has been reassigned from boys basketball first assistant to varsity head coach, replacing David Gartrell, who resigned from that position. The wrestling program will also have a new assistant coach. Clay Thomas was approved to replace Timothy Ward, who resigned. In personnel news, Harry Hicks Jr. was approved as a high school physics teacher, filling the position left vacant by Logan Donahue's resignation. Christina Mitchum was approved as a high school emotional and autistic support classroom paraprofessional. The board also approved updated new faculty mentor assignments at the meeting. The Thursday in the Park concert series at Corey has been extended to make up for a couple of performances that were postponed because of the weather. Shadyside will perform Thursday at 6:30 in the evening at the Corey City Park, followed by Tyler McLean next Thursday, September 17th, also at 6:30. Both performances are free to the public. The Spartansburg and Waterford Community Fairs are both underway this week, bringing agricultural exhibits, livestock events, entertainment, food, and activities for the entire family. Chris Higby will be providing the musical entertainment this evening at 6 p.m. Tomorrow's highlights include Concord Station with the music at 6. The Lemon Pie Contest starts at 8. The Waterford Community Fair is also underway, continuing its annual tradition that dates back to 1937. For complete schedules and additional information, visit SpartansburgCommunityFair.com or thewaterfordfair.com. Erie County, meanwhile, has two events this week marking important moments in the region's history. On Thursday at 10 a.m., the county will celebrate the 100th anniversary of the Perry Monument at Crystal Point in Presque Isle State Park. The ceremony will include music from the Erie Philharmonic, a bagpipe tribute, historical remarks, and comments from Rear Admiral Sam Cox. A military flyover is planned pending confirmation. Parking is recommended at Beach 11 with continuous shuttle service to the monument. Friday at 8:46 a.m., the county will hold its annual 9/11 memorial ceremony at the Erie Maritime Museum near the U.S. Brig Niagara, marking the 25th anniversary of the September 11th attacks. The ceremony will include reflections from people who were at the World Trade Center and music by the Erie Philharmonic. Both events are free and open to the public with shuttle service available. That's it for now. JT reporting.
3: NBC News Radio. I'm Chris Caraccio. The first ever Republican National Committee midterm convention is starting today in Dallas. President Trump is set to deliver remarks at both nights of the convention. Vice President J.D. Vance will headline the second night's keynote. A wrongful death lawsuit has been filed following the fatal Amazon cargo jet crash at Miami International Airport. Attorneys with Morgan & Morgan filed the complaint on behalf of the widow of 53-year-old Yoel Rodriguez Naranjo, one of the five cleaning crew workers killed in the runway overrun. The lawsuit accuses Amazon and operator 21 Air of severe negligence, pilot error, and utilizing a 32-year-old aircraft. Apple is rolling out new devices today. The event, called Surprise and Shine, is expected to feature the long-awaited debut of a foldable iPhone. It'll also be a big moment for Apple's brand new CEO, John Ternus, with this being his first launch event after taking over for Tim Cook. I'm Chris Caraccio, NBC News Radio.
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5: The week one season opener in the NFL is tonight as the Seattle Seahawks take on the New England Patriots. On Sunday, Pittsburgh will be at Acrisure Stadium for their opener against the Atlanta Falcons. Aaron Rodgers entering year two as Pittsburgh's starting quarterback. The Falcons will go with Tua Tagovailoa. Pittsburgh under new head coach Mike McCarthy. While the Browns, they'll start Deshaun Watson at quarterback in their opener on Sunday against the Jacksonville Jaguars. Watson has not appeared in a regular season game since October of 2024. And the defense will be without Pro Pro Bowler Myles Garrett, who they traded to the LA Rams. Buffalo Bills under new head coach Joe Brady will open the season in Houston against the Texans. Brady promoted from offensive coordinator. He'll face a Texans team that had one of the best defenses in the league last season.
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8: From your weather authority, increasing clouds, few showers morning to midday, some sunshine comes out, chance for late afternoon to evening thunderstorms, which could be gusty, near 85. Tonight, mostly cloudy showers, thunderstorms early, then some areas of fog and drizzle, 65 to 70. Thursday, breezy, not as warm, turning more refreshing. Few showers or sprinkles, then drier with increasing late afternoon sunshine, 70 to 75. Latest weather updates on the Your Ear to Go app. I'm weather authority, meteorologist Craig Flint.
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1: The What's a Josh broadcast for today, Wednesday. It's the 9th day of September, National Teddy Bear Day, National Wiener Schnitzel Day, and Care Bears Share Your Care Day. 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

0: On the What's a Josh broadcast, we haven't done a round of stupid people doing stupid things in a really long time, but we're going to do one heading to Pleasant Prairie, Wisconsin, where somebody drove off in a fire truck. What? I'll give you the full story next.
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0: That's 3 days grace. 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
1: The What's a Josh broadcast. Well, if you think you did something dumb today or last week, or maybe there's something keeping you awake at night that you did back in the fifth grade, here's one for you. We're heading to Pleasant Prairie, Wisconsin, where our misadventure begins just before 1 o'clock in the morning when security cameras at the Pleasant Prairie Fire Station caught someone driving away in a fire department pickup truck. Maybe our criminal was colorblind or didn't see that she was in a big red truck that had a little badge on the side indicating that it was an official fire department vehicle, making it really easy to spot. It wasn't long after she grabbed the truck that she decided to try to get something to eat by using the two-way radio inside. Dispatchers reported her exact words were, "I'm hungry, you got food in there?" When police pulled her over, the officer noticed she was naked and her dress was in the bed of the truck. Her response to why was, "I'm supposed to be meeting someone." Well, the good news is she got to meet the judge and she was charged with operating motor vehicle without the owner's consent. You got to think that there's got to be a bigger charge than that for the fact that it was a fire truck, right?
2: What are you doing out there?
3: Come on!
4: I saw you at the game the other night. 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
6: And all student athletes in Pennsylvania.
7: ABC says there's nothing to reports that Jimmy Kimmel will exit the network next year and that his long-running late-night show will end.
8: Page Six reported on Tuesday that the current 24th season of Jimmy Kimmel Live will be the last, citing a source who said Kimmel's contract is not getting extended. The tabloid said he typically signs one-year deals with the Disney-owned network and has hosted the show since 2003. ABC Entertainment rejected that account, telling The Hill the report is inaccurate and that any discussion of the show's future remains purely speculative. I'm Mark Mayfield.
7: Star Wars fans can celebrate the franchise's 50th anniversary on the biggest movie screens possible.
9: IMAX announced both Star Wars Episode IV, A New Hope, and the new film Starfighter, starring Ryan Gosling, will get 70mm releases next year. That particular format has seen a massive surge in popularity following Christopher Nolan's The Odyssey. The re-release of the original Star Wars film will hit theaters on February 19th. Starfighter will premiere on May 28th, 50 years to the day after Star Wars debuted. I'm at Mattinson.
7: It's also been half a century since Stevie Wonder released Songs in the Key of Life, and he's going to celebrate with a world tour this fall. The singer will perform the 1976 double album in full during his 18 shows. That's entertainment. I'm Daria Albinger.
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0: Hanging on the What's a Josh broadcast. Just gave you that story about that woman that stole the fire truck, and she was found driving it in the nude. Want to hear about your stories of your cars being stolen. Melissa, my ex's truck got stolen from the driveway. The thief returned it 2 days later with a full tank of gas and a parking ticket. Kevin said, my ex left his keys in the ignition while running into the gas station. The truck was gone before he got back outside. And Rachel, my ex had his Jeep stolen. The funniest part, the thief brought it back because it had a stick shift. Well, you know, they say the stick shift is the best theft deterrent for any vehicle, right?
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6: For UCToday.org, I'm JT reporting. The Union City Area School Board has made changes to two winter sports coaching staffs. Ryan Steele has been reassigned from boys basketball first assistant to varsity head coach, replacing David Gartrell, who resigned from that position. The wrestling program will also have a new assistant coach. Clay Thomas was approved to replace Timothy Ward, who resigned. In personnel news, Harry Hicks Jr. was approved as a high school physics teacher, filling the position left vacant by Logan Donahue's resignation. Christina Mitchum was approved as a high school emotional and autistic support classroom paraprofessional. The board also approved updated new faculty mentor assignments at the meeting. The Thursday in the Park concert series at Corey has been extended to make up for a couple of performances that were postponed because of the weather. Shadyside will perform Thursday at 6:30 in the evening at the Corey City Park, followed by Tyler McLean next Thursday, September 17th, also at 6:30. Both performances are free to the public. The Spartansburg and Waterford Community Fairs are both underway this week, bringing agricultural exhibits, livestock events, entertainment, food, and activities for the entire family. Chris Higby will be providing the musical entertainment this evening at 6 p.m. Tomorrow's highlights include Concord Station with the music at 6. The Lemon Pie Contest starts at 8. The Waterford Community Fair is also underway, continuing its annual tradition that dates back to 1937. For complete schedules and additional information, visit SpartansburgCommunityFair.com or TheWaterfordFair.com. Erie County, meanwhile, has two events this week marking important moments in the region's history. On Thursday at 10 a.m., the county will celebrate the 100th anniversary of the Perry Monument at Crystal Point in Presque Isle State Park. The ceremony will include music from the Erie Philharmonic, a bagpipe tribute, historical remarks, and comments from Rear Admiral Sam Cox. A military flyover is planned pending confirmation. Parking is recommended at Beach 11 with continuous shuttle service to the monument. Friday at 8:46 a.m., the county will hold its annual 9/11 memorial ceremony at the Erie Maritime Museum near the U.S. Brig Niagara, marking the 25th anniversary of the September 11th attacks. The ceremony will include reflections from people who were at the World Trade Center and music by the Erie Philharmonic. Both events are free and open to the public with shuttle service available. That's it for now. JT reporting.
7: NBC News Radio. I'm Chris Caraccio. President Trump says he's looking forward to speaking at the Republican National Committee's first ever midterm convention in Dallas. Before departing for Texas today, he told reporters at Joint Base Andrews he expects a tremendous crowd will hear all that his administration has accomplished. Trump will address the attendees tonight at the American Airlines Center and also will deliver the closing address tomorrow night. Republicans are trying to lock in their candidates before midterms with control of the House and Senate on the line. Millions from the Central Plains to Western New York are preparing for severe weather today. The strongest storms of the day are expected to be over the eastern Great Lakes. NOAA Storm Prediction Center has issued a level 2 out of 5 risk of severe thunderstorms for parts of Ohio, Pennsylvania, and New York. Wind gusts of up to 60 miles an hour are expected to be the main threat. Elsewhere, a level 2 out of 4 flash flood risk is covering parts of Illinois, Missouri, and Kansas. I'm Chris Caraccio, NBC News Radio.
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1: Major League Baseball, the Pirates will continue their series with the Chicago White Sox tonight, coming off a 9-3 victory on Tuesday. The Pirates have won 7 of 9. Rafael Flores had 3 hits, including a home run. Bubba Chandler allowed 2 runs over 6 innings. Lake Bacher will get the start for the Pirates, while Davis Martin will go for the White Sox. Cleveland will wrap up their series with Baltimore tonight at Camden Yards, coming off a 9-5 victory Tuesday. They're now just 2 games behind Chicago in the division. Travis Bezanza with a 3-run home run. Foster Griffin gets the start tonight. He's 15-4. Shane Baz, who's 5-15, will go for the Orioles. Erie Seawolves will continue their series with Reading tonight. Erie won Tuesday 6-1. Luke Schlager with 3 hits and 3 RBIs, hitting 2 home runs. Next week, they begin the playoffs against Richmond. I'm Tony Desiri, and that's your Sports Flash, delivered by UCToday.org.
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8: Mitchell for Channel 98.9 FM. And this is another edition of What's New Around Town. Stood here with me today is Carol, and she's from this new store called Vintage 42. When did your business open?
9: We opened our business in November of 2025.
8: Okay, and what do you do here?
9: Primarily, we sell home decor that's vintage related. So anything that's over the age of 20 years is what we really focus in on here in the store.
8: Why did you decide to do this?
9: I worked in corporate America for 30 years and kind of got burned out on everything and got into the reselling gig during the pandemic and decided to make it a full-time career.
8: You actually turned the whole thing around and said, you know what? I'm going to do what I want to do.
9: Yes, that's exactly what I wanted to do.
8: Okay, let's tell people where you're located at.
9: I'm located at 124 North Center Street. I'm open Tuesday through Saturday, 10 a.m. to 5 p.m.
8: Like I said, this is Carol of Vintage 42. Keeping it old is her. That's your expression, right?
9: That's my slogan, yes.
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0: Dollar
1: stolen.
0: Bill.
1: We're talking about that here on the What's a Josh broadcast. I like this one because I can relate to it. Jason said, I thought my truck had been stolen. Turns out I parked on the other side of Walmart. Here in town, we had a big movie theater that has since become a church. You could go in the front or the back, and regardless of how you went in, it was laid out the exact same. And we're talking about, this was back in the late 90s, early 2000s, where they were putting together these huge cineplexes, right? You had like 20 screens. One day, so disoriented, I walked out the wrong exit. I walked out the back instead of the front. Looks exactly the same. Where's my car? Somebody stole my car. Somebody stole my 1992 Ford Probe. Who would do that? Looked around a little bit. I'm like, oh. Went back in. It was on the front of the building. So, Jason, I totally get that.
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0: 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Doing a little online dating, trying to find that special person. Yeah, Tinder, Match.com, whatever else you're using. Well, just got a little more investigative. A new website called Stud or Dud lets users do this on potential dates. What is it? I'm going to tell you next.
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1: Hanging on the What's a Josh broadcast. 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A new website called Stud or Dud lets users run background checks on potential dates using public records and other available information. 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It then uses AI to flag potential red or green flags. But privacy experts warn the information can be inaccurate, outdated, or misused by stalkers. No, don't ever do that. The site admits that a clean report doesn't guarantee someone is safe and says users should still take normal precautions. It's not terrible. At least it gets you on the right track with what somebody's issues might be, because you just never know, right? If you got something, I hear from you at whatsajosh.com.
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0: the What's a Josh broadcast. So you're doing some online dating. I told you about Stutter Dud, a new website that runs background checks on the people you're interested in. It's just kind of weird. But you know what? Maybe necessary. Want to hear your bad date stories. One from James. Halfway through the dinner, my date casually mentioned she was still technically married. There was no second date. Brian, my date spent the entire meal talking about her ex, who she'd broken up with 3 days earlier. That's more, 3 days earlier. I was going to say that's more common than not. But yeah, 3 days, that's pretty quick. And my ex told me our first date, he had been fired from 6 jobs in 2 years. I thought he was just unlucky. That was from Ashley. If you got one, love to hear from you. What's a Josh.com.
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3: For UCToday.org, I'm JT reporting. The Union City Area School Board has made changes to 2 winter sports coaching staffs. Ryan Steele has been reassigned from boys basketball first assistant to varsity head coach, replacing David Gartrell, who resigned from that position. The wrestling program will also have a new assistant coach. Clay Thomas was approved to replace Timothy Ward, who resigned. In personnel news, Harry Hicks Jr. was approved as a high school physics teacher, filling the position left vacant by Logan Donahue's resignation. Christina Mitchum was approved as a high school emotional and autistic support classroom paraprofessional. The board also approved updated new faculty mentor assignments at the meeting. The Thursday in the Park concert series at Corey has been extended to make up for a couple of performances that were postponed because of the weather. Shadyside will perform Thursday at 6:30 in the evening at the Corey City Park, followed by Tyler McLean next Thursday, September 17th, also at 6:30. Both performances are free to the public. The Spartansburg and Waterford Community Fairs are both underway this week, bringing agricultural exhibits, livestock events, entertainment, food, activities for the entire family. Chris Higby will be providing the musical entertainment this evening at 6 p.m. Tomorrow's highlights include Concord Station with the music at 6. The Lemon Pie Contest starts at 8. The Waterford Community Fair is also underway, continuing its annual tradition that dates back to 1937. For complete schedules and additional information, visit SpartansburgCommunityFair.com or thewaterfordfair.com. Erie County, meanwhile, has 2 events this week marking important moments in the region's history. On Thursday at 10 a.m., the county will celebrate the 100th anniversary of the Perry Monument at Crystal Point in Presque Isle State Park. The ceremony will include music from the Erie Philharmonic, a bagpipe tribute, historical remarks, and comments from Rear Admiral Sam Cox. A military flyover is planned pending confirmation. Parking is recommended at Beach 11 with continuous shuttle service to the monument. Friday at 8:46 a.m., the county will hold its annual 9/11 memorial ceremony at the Erie Maritime Museum near the U.S. Brig Niagara, marking the 25th anniversary of the September 11th attacks. The ceremony will include reflections from people who were at the World Trade Center and music by the Erie Philharmonic. Both events are free and open to the public with shuttle service available. That's it for now. JT reporting.
4: 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I'm Chris Caraggio.
5: President Trump will address the Republican National Committee's first ever midterm convention later tonight in Dallas. He'll also deliver the closing address tomorrow night. Vice President J.D. Vance will headline the second night's keynote. The program features more than 100 items, including a showcase of candidates in key swing districts and sessions on banning stock trades by lawmakers, federal immigration enforcement, and contrasts between Republican and Democratic policy agendas. The first wrongful death lawsuit is being filed in connection with Sunday's deadly Amazon cargo jet crash at Miami International Airport. Attorneys with Morgan & Morgan filed the complaint on behalf of the widow of 53-year-old Yoel Rodriguez Naranjo, one of the 5 cleaning crew workers killed in the runway overrun. The lawsuit accuses Amazon and operator 21 Air of severe negligence, pilot error, and utilizing a 32-year-old aircraft. 5 people were killed and 5 others were injured in the crash. I'm Chris Caraggio, NBC News Radio.
6: 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College football coming up on Saturday. Ohio State heading to Austin to take on the Longhorns. The Buckeyes number one in the first regular season college football poll, coming off a win against Ball State. Texas is ranked fourth. This good quarterback matchup between Julian Sayin and Arch Manning. Penn State will face Temple in Philadelphia Saturday. Nittany Lions coming off a shutout win against Marshall in their week one opener. The Pitt Panthers will host UCF in their ACC opener, coming off a week one victory against Miami, Ohio. The Erie Seawolves will continue their series tonight with the Reading Fighting Phils. Erie won Tuesday 6-1. Luke Schlager with three hits and three RBIs. He had two home runs. Next week, the Seawolves will begin a best of three playoff series with Richmond hosting the first game of that series on Tuesday. I'm Tony Naziri, and that's your Sports Flash delivered by UCtoday.org.
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0: after about 20 minutes. That was a little fast for me. You know, I know it's fast. You talk about old school. My grandma, who was born in like 1920, and she has since passed away, obviously, but she would tell us how she met my grandpa, who I never met. He passed away before I was born. He passed away back in the 70s. Apparently, they met, dated, and got married within like 2 weeks. It was a different life back then. You know it? More on the way.
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0: Hanging on the What's a Josh broadcast, the retro movie quote of the day, going to my second favorite movie of all time. You know what my first one is, right? If you've listened to the show, you know exactly what it is. So it's only appropriate that this would be my second favorite. Anyway, going back to 1989, I'll give you the quote next.
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1: The retro movie quote of the day, going back to 1989. My first hint, it was my second favorite movie. So the quote, being miserable and treating other people like dirt is every New York's God-given right. Oh, I said that wrong. Try it again. Being miserable and treating other people like dirt is every New Yorker's God-given right. What movie is that from? From 1989. In fact, when I told you about that find, remember I told you I found that old radio station Letterman jacket and it had all those 1980s pins on it? This pin is actually why I bought this jacket. 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

0: That's going to do it for the What's a Josh broadcast. Have a great rest of your day. I'll talk to you tomorrow. Same time, same place. Bye-bye.
1: This Friday morning, hear September 11th through the voices of those who were there. From 8 till 10 a.m., two powerful specials back-to-back. 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
2: 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We're at the George Washington Bridge right now.
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4: NBC News Radio. I'm Chris Caraggio. President Trump doesn't expect gas prices to come down before the midterm elections, but he told reporters at Joint Base Andrews today that oil prices will tumble and he expects gas will be below $2 a gallon right after the midterms. He also said he expects the Iran war to be over after the elections. AAA reports the national average for regular gasoline is now sitting at $4.22 a gallon. Trump again said that the high prices are a trade-off for Iran not having a nuclear weapon. Millions from the Central Plains to Western New York are preparing for severe weather today. The strongest storms of the day are expected to be over the eastern Great Lakes. NOAA Storm Prediction Center has issued a level 2 out of 5 risk of severe thunderstorms for parts of Ohio, Pennsylvania, and New York. Wind gusts of up to 60 miles an hour are expected to be the main threat. Elsewhere, a level 2 out of 4 flash flood risk is covering parts of Illinois, Missouri, and Kansas. I'm Chris Caraggio, NBC News Radio.
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0: If you've ever flown anywhere recently or even just a few years ago, you may think to yourself, man, people are terrible. And you're not alone. A new survey shows that about 42% of travelers feel airline etiquette is getting worse. The worst pet peeve, the one that people talked about the most, were the people who talk super loudly or played videos or music straight through their device and not through headphones, so everybody else had to hear whatever TikTok they're looking at. 27% of passengers say that speakerphone addicts are the worst part of flying. So unless you brought enough headphones for the entire cabin, put them on. Nobody on a six-hour flight wants to hear your feed, okay?
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0: Did you hear about the cat that was recently put into the Guinness Book of World Records just for being born? But it was what he was born with that got all the attention. This cat was born in Wisconsin, made headlines for having an unbelievable feat of feet. He was born with 29 toes. Now, in case you're counting, normal cats only have 18 toes in total, which means this extra pod kitty is walking around with 11 extra toe beans. Polydactyl cats are what they're called when they have extra toes, but 29 might just make him the ultimate high fiver in the animal kingdom. Give me paw.
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3: NBC News Radio, I'm Scott Carr. President Trump is saying he does not expect gas prices to come back down before the midterms, telling reporters today oil prices will tumble and he expects gas will be below $2 a gallon right after the midterms. He said he also expects the Iran war to be over right after the elections. In just a few hours, President Trump will speak at the Republican National Committee's first ever midterm convention going on in Dallas. Trump will also deliver the closing address tomorrow night. Vice President J.D. Vance is set to give the second night's keynote speech. Voters in Rhode Island are taking part in one of the last primary days in the nation today, heading to the polls, deciding who moves forward in races for the Senate, House, and governor. Many are watching the Democratic primary for governor there today. Incumbent Governor Dan McKee's trying to fight off a strong challenge from businesswoman Helena Folks. Scott Carr, NBC News Radio.
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I never really did this when I was a kid, but I saw other like friends of mine doing this. We'd open up a soda and they'd tap on the top of the can first. So that way it would like, I don't know, settle all the fizz before they opened it. Does that actually work? Well, researchers looked into it and we're going to find out what actually happens when you do that. Details coming up.

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0: That's 3 days grace. Don't want to go home tonight.
1: I've seen this throughout my entire life where someone will drop a can of soda. So they'll tap on the top, hopefully keeping it to, you know, settle down a little bit before you open it and it explodes in your face. Well, researchers decided to test over 1,000 carbonated cans to see if tapping actually does prevent any fizzy explosion. And the verdict is, it does nothing. In fact, tapping on the metal can can actually create more microscopic bubbles inside, which builds up more pressure. So the experts say the only real solution if you drop a can of soda is just to set it down. Wait a few minutes. Open it very slowly. Or if you're prepared, just wear some sort of like rain poncho and, you know, let it go. So basically what they're saying is stop tapping on the top of your can, give it a minute, or prepare to wear your beverage.

everybody. This is Nigel Metal for Nigel Metal's Night Spikes. And tonight we're serving up a great independent band. You're going to be listening to The Goodstock Project, all the way from Great Britain, and their song, Just Don't Stop.

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0: There was a lot of buzz on social media about a eerie, creepy looking maybe person dressed up as a creepy cat in the hat, but over in the UK, so much so that police got involved to investigate what was going on. So we'll talk about what this suspect Dr. Seuss character might be all about. It's coming in just a few minutes.
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7: NBC News Radio, I'm Scott Carr. President Trump is saying he does not expect gas prices to come back down before the midterms, telling reporters today oil prices will tumble and that he expects gas will be below $2 a gallon right after the midterms. AAA says the national average now for a gallon of regular is $4.22. The first ever midterm Republican National Committee convention has kicked off in Dallas. President Trump will speak later tonight and deliver the closing address tomorrow night. Severe storms are affecting millions of Americans today from New York to the central plain states. NOAA's Storm Prediction Center issued a level 2 out of 5 risk of severe thunderstorms for parts of Ohio, Pennsylvania, and New York. Elsewhere, a level 2 out of 4 flash flood risk is covering parts of Illinois, Missouri, and Kansas. This has more than 90 million people are under high heat alerts from California to Kentucky. Scott Carr, NBC News Radio.
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